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This program is called A Century of Slang, and I'll be playing a musical selection of the weird, the interesting, the psychedelic, and the sublime. My name is Brandon, and I'll be your host for the next hour. This week, we are slowly sliding back into another heat wave here in the Pacific Northwest, so I'm going to be playing a stoned, sleepy psychedelic set to lay around and sweat into your mattress too. I started off the show with a bossa nova trio out of Dallas called Triste Janeiro and their track A Beginning Dream. This one came off of their first and only release from 1969, fittingly called Meet Triste Janeiro. I've got plenty more music on the way by the likes of Achamel, Cole Police, Disco Inferno, and the Rose City Band, but let's get this program rolling with a deeply funky Ethiopian tune. This song is by the Ibex Band and is called Kemdele. 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

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This program is called A Century of Slang. And that last song that you just heard was by Sam Gendel. We heard the song Pog Acoustic off of his 2021 release, Inga 2016. Before that, we heard Reservoir, a new track by them called Memento. That one's featuring another artist, Matt Gold. Before that, we heard Akchamel. Their song Clean Coal is a Porous Condom off of their 2023 release A Mournful Kingdom of Sand. And we started off the set with the Ibex Band off of a re-released album of theirs, Stereo Instrumental Music, from this year, but originally released in 1976. The song Candelier. Coming up next, we've got an Argentinian trio called El Trio and their song Al Barathace. 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

You're listening to X-Ray FM, and this show is called A Century of Slang. That last song that you just heard was by a French duo called Besson de Rizé, and the song Montélimar, I'm not sure if that's pronounced correctly, off of their 1975 release called Pole. Before that, we heard a new release by Cold Police in a song In a Hidden Nook Between Worlds off of his album Lands and Eternal. We started off the set with El Trio and their song Al Paracés. Let's keep going. Coming up next, we've got the band Disco Inferno, and this is their song At the End of the Line. 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

embora ninguém creia, é clara como água.

listening to X-Ray FM. This program is called A Century of Slang. And that last song that you just heard was by the duo of Steve Gunn and John Trusinski, called the Gunn-Trusinski Duo, off of their 2020 release called Soundkeeper. We heard the song Valley Spiral. Before that, we heard a song by Erasmo Carlos, a song called Minha Gente, off of a 2017 re-release of a 1972 album, Sonjos y Memorias, 1941 through 1972. Before that, we heard the Beach Boys and their song Feel Flows, off of their 1971 album called Surf's Up. And we started off that set with Disco Inferno and their song At the End of the Line, off of their 1994 EP Off of the Second Language. And that's pretty much it for my show tonight. I'm going to wrap things up with a song by the Rose City Band off of their album, their latest album that came out this year, Sol y Sombra. We're going to hear the song Sunlight Days. Hope you have a nice weekend, and I'll catch you next time. 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
4: Thanks for tuning in, y'all.
3: Mm-hmm. Welcome to another episode of brand new music for you.
4: Incredible. You just keep doing it.
3: There just keeps being more releases, and we're just here to bring them to you.
4: Yep.
3: But yeah, it's really been quite a lively summer full of just all kinds of great new music. So we've really been feasting.
4: It's true.
3: Yeah.
4: Sure. It's made our jobs a lot easier, for sure.
3: It has, yeah. Just as I came here with a bundle of garden tomatoes, I've been gardening, and wow, it's harvest time.
4: Look at you.
3: It's so fun. And I just feel like this is such a season of abundance in the music and in the world.
4: Wow.
3: We've got flowers. We've got vegetables. It's just true. All my favorite, like, stone fruits are popping off right now. Tomatoes, all the good stuff. It's really exciting.
4: You love to see it.
3: Yeah, yeah. It's just such a fun time. The harvest season.
4: Yeah.
3: I just love it.
4: Well, dear listener, let us feast.
3: Yes.
4: We've got a really good show. We're gonna kick things off with, like, what I think is like a quintessential summer album. It sounds perfect for summer. I'm really into this album. Or I guess it's technically an EP. It's kind of a on the shorter side. We're gonna play a couple tracks from London artist Odile. He just released the EP called For a Good Time, perfect title. One of the tracks features Georgia Smith, one of our faves. But we're gonna kick it off with this first track. It's called After the Club.
3: Mm.

0: You just heard a new song from British singer Rachel Chinoriri. I hope I'm pronouncing that right. She's released a new single called One Song Away From Crying.
1: Wow.
0: And same. She's got her forthcoming album called I Think I Spoke Too Soon. Really love the kind of upbeat vibe to that, even though the title. It's also got a really cool music video to it as well. And then also in that set, we played a couple of tracks from British artist Odile from his EP For a Good Time. You heard Coming Home featuring our girl Georgia Smith, and then we started out with After the Club.
1: That's great.
0: Yeah, and next time.
1: Yeah, and you're tuned into Intuitive Navigation on X-Ray FM, where radio is yours. We bring you brand new music every Saturday from 6 to 7 p.m. And here we are.
0: It's true.
1: Yeah. We are going to keep it going with a very fun collaboration between the Chinese pop artist Lexi Liu and the Korean pop star Eves. Coming together for a track called Pop Girl, and it is so fun. You're just gonna be like dancing around in your room. It is so fun, you guys.

0: You just heard Can't Get Over Losing You. That is The Avalanches featuring Portraits of Tracy. That is taken from the forthcoming Avalanches album, No Bad Memories. And it's looking really good. There's been a handful of releases out so far, and they've all been really great, really cool features, and just super strong. And the track listing is like 30 tracks, I think. So it's going to be pretty epic when it's out in full.
1: I'm really excited for that.
0: I'm so excited too. I'm like a huge Avalanches fan. Like I just,
1: Very much same. That was definitely a soundtrack to like early college. I don't know, college, high school, but yeah.
0: Oh yeah.
1: Yeah. Since I left you, it's like, what an all-timer for me.
0: Oh yeah, same. And I saw them on the last tour, the We Will Always Love You tour, and it was like great. I mean, it was like a fabulous live show. They really put on a good show, and it was so cool. Nice. So I'm excited about that. And then before that we heard two tracks from the brand new Ariana Grande album, Petal, which were lovely as well. We had Oh Well and Stay.
1: Love it.
0: Yeah.
1: Gotta dive deeper into that one.
0: Yes.
1: Sounded good though.
0: Yes, Ari. Great record. Yeah. And then we kicked that set off with some C-pop realness. We had Lao Y featuring Shushu. That was Helena Gao, who is a Chinese pop artist in kind of the hyper pop sort of space. And then we started that set with Lexi Liu on Pop Girl, featuring Eves.
1: A nice time.
0: Thank you. That set was just some quality bops for you to dance around to. And you're tuned into Intuitive Navigation on X-Ray FM. I'm DJ Sirius Moonlight,
1: and I'm DJ Palm Dat. And up next, so we're gonna switch quite differently from the top of the hour where I played some kind of like very light summery jams. We're going to get a little weirder, a little stranger, a little more electronic with these next couple artists, starting with Arca. She just released a new album called XXXXX, five X's.
0: We're going to play quintuple X.
1: Yeah, quintuple X. That's a better way to do it. And it's really good. It's really just hyper maximalist the way a lot of her stuff is. It kind of reminds me of another project that she did, kind of like, I don't want to say it was like pandemic era, which was like quintuple at symbol, I believe. It was like at. It has that same kind of, it seems like she's getting back to that sound a little bit. It's really good. So we're gonna play a couple tracks from it, starting with this one called

0: You just heard a new side project from Fortet. And we're talking about this off air. It's difficult to talk about because the project name technically is a set of wingdings, kind of a font of like symbols, so it's hard to pronounce. But we do know that it's a side project from Fortet. And if you Google it, if you Google Fortet Wingdings, I think it'll pop up. But as you'll see, the album cover, the titles are all kind of this like big mashup of symbols. So it's hard to like actually talk about, but it's quite good.
1: It's like absolute mess of text. Like it's just absolute chaos.
0: Yeah, I'm on Pitchfork's site right now, and even they are like, this is track one, track two. We played a couple tracks from it. We played the opening track, and then we played the fifth track. Really fun and kind of bouncy. Yeah. And then also in that set, we played a couple tracks from Arca's new record called XXXXX, another unique title. Just always great to hear Arca. And that was kind of my experimental weird title set.
1: I loved it.
0: Yeah.
1: Although we do want to send up a prayer to his publicist.
0: Oh yeah. Publicist is just like, you're driving me crazy.
1: That is tough. That is just
0: tough scene.
1: Can you imagine submitting the metadata on this one? That is just woof.
0: Yikes.
1: Managers are sweating it. It's cool. And you're tuned into Intuitive Navigation on X-Ray FM, where radio is yours. And we're bringing you more brand new music, kind of coming towards the end of our show. But we have some music for you from Sid.
0: All right.
1: We love Sid. She has a new album called Beard.
0: All right.
1: And it's really great. We've got a few tracks, Jasmine 17 and Walls.

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It's now time for Kevin Berry's Old School Reminisce Show. About 3 minutes after the 7 o'clock hour. And it's about time to bring you some of this smooth old school music. Here's Maze.

0: flattered.
1: Music of the Daz Band and Let It All Blow right here on X-Ray Radio. Kevin Berry here with you on this Saturday night. Haven't been here for a minute, been gone on the weekends doing things. I was in L.A. a couple weekends ago for my boy Blue's birthday party. And last weekend, what was the last weekend? Weekend before last, Spirit Mountain for Belle Biv DeVoe. And last Friday night was on the Portland Spirit for a cruise. Just been busy.

music of Howard Johnson. And so fine right here on X-Ray Radio. Yes, indeed. It's Kevin Berry's Old School Reminisce Show, where we're bringing to you, take you down memory lane and all of those good things. Right now, we're going to take you back with a classic from the Commodores. Uh-huh. And you know what? Lionel Richie's going to be here in concert September 21st. But there's so much going on that day. Also, the OJs will be at Spirit Mountain September 21st. And Charlie Wilson is going to be at the Washington State Fair up in Puyallup, Washington, September 21st. I'm going to go see Charlie. I like to see the Commodores, though.

It feel real good and right, you heard? Mm-hmm. Like that there. As we continue, this is one of my all-time favorites. All-time favorite for now and forever and ever. This is the music of the Gap Band. It's outstanding. Just as we are outstanding here on your radio right now this evening. Yeah, baby.

0: Hey, yo, Teddy, you ready?
1: Yup, yup.
0: Hey, yo, Nasty Man, you ready?
1: Oh, yeah, yeah.
0: What about you, Crazy Legs?
2: You know what I'm saying.
0: Yeah, well, let's put this together.

Music of the Bard. And I like it. You know she's got to be a bad girl. Because he told her. He gets chills up and down his spine every time he looks at her. Ooh, that's a feeling right there. Yeah. You got to do more with something like that than just be friends. Is she making you feel like that? You can't just be friends. Kevin Berry's Old School Reminisce Show right here on X-Ray Radio. This is Houdini.

Yeah. How many of us have them? Friends. It's nothing like a good, faithful, dependable friend. Nothing like it in all the world. Well, I want to thank you for spending this time with me on this Saturday evening. I'm Kevin Berry, and this has been Kevin Berry's Old School Reminisce Show. I do it every Saturday night right here. So make sure you tune in again. Next Saturday is we'll bring it to you one more time for sure. It's time for me to get out of here. So until next time, as I always leave you, make sure you keep God and love in your heart and peace on your mind. Spread love. Yeah, spread love and uplift each other.

0: 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What up, world? I go by the name of DJ Cliff, and this is Welcome to the Neighborhood. Here with you every Saturday night from 8 to 10 p.m. Pacific Standard Time, bringing up at the very best from the Northwest. Yes, yes, worldwide. Appreciate y'all tapping in for another show, man. On this beautiful, clear Saturday early evening. At least here where I'm at, man. Hey, yo, before we even get into it, man, just want to show respect and send some prayers and positive vibes out to all of those folk in this area who have been affected by the fires in and around us, man. It's been crazy. I know that it is literally a season if you live in the Northwest, man, specifically in this area, that it is a fire season, man, and a lot of people lost everything. So, you know, just want to be respectful of that. But hopefully tonight we can, you know, if you're tuning in and you've been impacted by that, hopefully tonight we can bring you a little levity, bring you a little joy, give you a little bit of a break from the hardship, at least for a couple of hours, man. I want to say big ups to Kevin Berry and the Kevin Berry Old School Reminisce Show. You can catch him right here every Saturday night from 7 to 8 p.m. Pacific Standard Time, a part of the Saturday Night Live lineup. I'm going to rock with you for 2 hours from 8 p.m. to 10 p.m. And then Brookfield Deuce is going to join us at 10 p.m., taking us into the new week with Grand National Radio. So, yeah, man, we do this for you every week. Shout out to everybody who, you know, taps in on the regular. Appreciate you. Got a really big show for y'all tonight, man. A bunch of new music to hit you with. We got special guests on this episode. So much to get to, man. So pick up your phone. Call your fam. Call your friends. Tell them DJ Cliff is on the radio, man. This is Saturday Night Live. Hey, yo, couple things, I guess, before we get too far into it. Had a chance to build with the homie, DJ Renz. The Vault is in full effect, man. It's a pop-up shop, acapella apparel pop-up shop. If you're watching the live stream, you see I'm rocking the acapella tee. This is one of the limited edition joints. Over on North Williams, he's there through the end of the month on weekends, man. I had a chance to hang out with him for a couple of hours. Rocked the live all vinyl DJ set. So it was good times, for real, for real. So like I said, gonna be there. There's a whole schedule of other DJs who were gonna be there, man. I went and checked it out on Thursday night, and there's a whole schedule of DJs who are gonna be like at the pop-up shop. So some of these DJs you may know, you may want to go check out a live vinyl set, and just go be in the space, man. It's dope. He got new designs. He got classic designs. He got records. I picked up a couple pieces. It's a whole situation over there, man. So shout out to my guy DJ Renz, The Vault pop-up. It's gonna be weekends through the 29th of this month, Thursday through Sundays from 12 to 8. Yeah, man, so that was a good time. It was really, really dope to be able to build with him. Some other things to let y'all know about: Late Lyrics, it's going down August the 27th at Atlantis Lounge. Special guest Mike Crenshaw is going to be in the building, hosted by Shrista, of course, and DJ Rappy's on the beat. Open mic situation. It's a whole vibe. If you've been listening to the show, then you know what it is, man. Late Lyrics is going down on the 27th of this month at Atlantis Lounge. Also tonight, doing a ticket giveaway. If you want to win tickets to see Bravo the Bag Chaser at Hawthorne Theater on September the 24th, hit me on the text line, 971-220-5979. 971-220-5979 if you want to see Bravo the Bag Chaser on September the 24th at the Hawthorne Theater, man. Shout out to Mammoth Northwest and Hawthorne Theater for blessing me with these tickets to give away to you. So if you want to do it, man, make it happen. So like I said, man, we got a lot of stuff to get into tonight. We got some special guests who are going to be on the show here in just a second. Talking about upcoming events, man, you know what it is. This time of year, we stay super busy, because August 20th is the kickoff of PDX Hip Hop Week 2026. This is the 11th annual, and there's events going on all throughout the week. And my guests whom I have on here in just a second are going to be doing a special event that I'm going to let them tell you about it, man. But I'm telling you, there's events happening all throughout the week. But it kicks off on August the 20th. It's going down in front of City Hall. And if you know the history of PDX Hip Hop Week, it's been a while since it's been, you know, in front of City Hall. So the fact that it's back in front of City Hall, it's kind of a big deal, man. So the block party kickoff August 20th, 3 to 8 p.m., all ages, free community event. There's going to be DJs, there's going to be MCs, and of course, there's going to be recognitions that are going down. I'm sure there's going to be some B-boys and B-girls out there. There's a skate party that's happening at Oaks Park. There's the hip hop wealthy and wellness walk that used to happen at Lloyd Center. It's happened at various places. It used to happen at Lloyd Center, but that ain't happening no more. DJ OG1 is doing a DJ workshop during the week. Of course, there's a Star Awards. It's going down on August the 23rd at the Reeser. BST, the vinyl store tour, is making two appearances on this week. One is going down at the Flock, and one is going down at Trap Kitchen. There's a bunch of other events that are going on, man. If you go to pdxhiphopweek.com, you can get more information about that. There's a gospel hip hop event, Elation. This is the second time that Elation is doing their gospel hip hop event. That's happening on Saturday. We're going to be talking to G Natural a little bit later in the show about that event. All kinds of stuff coming at you, man. All kinds of stuff coming at you. But yeah, man, it's just a good time of the year. Every year, you know, we work on getting ready for this event. And this year is absolutely no different, man. So like I said, there's an event that's going down during Hip Hop Week, Vibe Sessions. And you know, these are some familiar voices, cats who put this thing on. They've been putting it on for a while, and they bring it back in August. So let me see if we can get these fellas up into the neighborhood. You know them as neighborhood residents. They have been, you know, they've been rocking with me for a minute, man. And you know, it's always good to have. It's good to have these people back in the neighborhood. So, ladies and gentlemen, without any further ado, with some further ado, because I got to get this technical situation. But we're going to do it like this. We got DJ Pine. We got Sayu Beats live in the neighborhood. What's good, fellas?
1: Hey, what's up?
0: What's happening? What's happening? What's happening?
1: How's it going? Thanks for having us on.
0: Absolutely. Absolutely, man. So, you know, we always got to do the check-in, man. How y'all living? Sayu, how you living, B? Bro, you on? I think you on mute, bro. I think you got the mute happening. Nah, bro, I can't hear you.
1: Snap.
0: What? Wait, is that you? Nope. Still ain't got you. We gonna work on that, bro. But while we work on that, Pi, I'm telling what up, bro. How you feeling?
1: Hey, man, I'm good. I'm good. How are you doing, man?
0: I'm doing good. I'm gonna do better as soon as I get Sayu's audio.
2: Yo,
0: there he is. There
1: hey,
0: he is.
1: Here he is.
0: He got you now, man. Got yeah, you now.
2: Hey.
0: Yeah.
2: He in there.
0: Word up. Word up.
2: No, I'm good, man. Doing good. Like That's I said, just dropped a couple of new tracks. On my way to Midtown Beer Garden to do a track with Magic Nine for the thesis set. And so yeah, just a lot going on.
0: That's crazy, man. Y'all, both of y'all, man. Y'all stay crazy busy, like on the constant, man. How you? Well, y'all get all this energy, man. Y'all need to give an old man some of this energy y'all got. You know what I mean? listen.
2: Trying to stay active, man.
0: Got to, bro. On August the 22nd, y'all have an event, Vibe Sessions. It's the August edition. How long y'all been doing Vibe Sessions now?
2: Shit, it's been a while now.
1: Been a couple of years now, I think.
0: Yeah. It continues to grow. The lineup is the lineup's kind of dope. I'm looking at the flyers right now. Y'all want to run down who's on this one?
1: Yeah, I mean, we have real dope lineup for Hip Hop Week. We're really excited about this. We got Candid Ramblings, which if you didn't see her perform, I think it was at Late Lyrics 2 months ago. She killed that performance. It was crazy. Suntavo's there, who's been making moves. J Lava, which is, you know, Portland staple. K Wayne, which we're super excited to have on. Sote, which we're super to have back on our show. She, you know, she's blessed our stage with us before. And then obviously, and he doesn't ever take credit for it, because he thinks just host is dope, but this amazing, amazing artist, Salyu Beats, is going to be performing there that night.
0: Yo, I wonder when it, you know, when you, because both of you are creatives, right? Both of you are producers, and then Salyu, I know that you be rhyming. Payam, you rhyme?
1: On the low.
0: Okay. I'm gonna leave it at that.
1: At home. At home.
0: There it is. You know, I wonder when you guys are doing, like, when you do this regular event like this, man, Salyu, is it tough to not put yourself on every single bill?
2: Yeah, and it's like, and I, like, me and Payam may have been, like, our back and forth about it, because I'm like, sometimes it doesn't always make sense to try to insert myself, like, on the lineup. Like, I always like to open the show. Like, that's just been my thing. For one, you know, not a lot of people, you know, like to open shows. And so, like, I fill in that slot there. And then being a host, you know, I want to get my set out of the way, that way I can like, my favorite thing to do is actually show up and support other people. And so I love just being out in the crowd and capturing footage of people's events and just be out there vibing, because, like, a lot of people, they'll just be sitting back in the cut and wanting to be too cool, and I'll be out there in the crowd just gigging, and sometimes that energy is needed to get the support going, get the energy going. And so I love doing that. But yeah, it's not every time, you know, that I need to be performing, you know. Like, I just love to, when I do perform, it's fun. Like, it's definitely fun.
0: That's what's up. Talking to DJ Payam, Salyu Beats is going down. Vibe Sessions on the 22nd at Alberta Street Pub. Hip Hop Week is kicking off on the 20th. To have this event be a part of the week, man, be a part of Hip Hop Week, is that, you know, what significance does that hold for the two of you?
1: Sai, you want to take this one?
2: I mean, it means everything, man. It's just like, yeah, it means a lot, man, because it's just like going to a lot of, you know, Hip Hop Week events. And like I said, I just love showing up for people and supporting. So to actually be a part of, you know, something like this, it means a lot. You know, more so, like, than the recognition of it, or, you know, or the tag, you know, being like, hey, this is a PDX Hip Hop Week sanctioned event. Like, it's just cool to be a part of, you know, building community and, you know, being part of a setting like that. So it means a lot.
0: That's what's up, man. Very well said. Very well said. It's going down, like I said, at the Alberta Street Pub. Such a dope venue, and a traditionally a venue that is hugely impactful and important for the Black and Brown community here in Portland. I think we would be remiss, and I think I would be doing an in-service if I didn't. I wouldn't be doing it justice if I didn't just take a moment to recognize the unfortunate situation that went down at Alberta Street Pub. And I had a chance to communicate with Tyrone, and you know, I wonder what message do you two have for folk who are, you know, looking forward to coming out to the venue?
1: Just a message of happiness, and celebrate Hip Hop Week, and love, and community, and really, that's what we try to spread with our shows. And so really just spreading that, you know, spreading hip hop, spreading love, spreading community, acceptance of everybody, just everything.
2: And not to let darkness win, you know, it's like, there's been so many positive things, you know, in that venue, and so many memorable moments, and, you know, like I said, just the good energy. Like, the day before, I was at Mike Crenshaw's album release party, and none but good energy in there. And then to hear the day after, you know, something like that happens, and to look on social media and see how much the community, like, came together and made posts about it, and, you know, talking about just positive things, and to keep the positivity in there, like, that's what it's about, and that's what that venue has always been about. And to not let that darkness win. So, like, you know, for the show, just in general, we just gonna keep that energy going. You know?
0: That's what's up. So, I don't want to speak for the two of you, but I'm going to because this is my radio show, and I will say this: the things that you guys have built, the artists that you have on these bills, the platform that you've built in terms of community and welcomeness, this, it's more than just words. I think that you guys have a track record to show that that's what you folks are about. And I think it's important to have this conversation because as people are listening to this and people are thinking about, should I go to the show this, that, and the third? I think the thing to remember is it's not about Alberta Street Pub. It's about individuals who are taking advantage of opportunities to do really, really horrible things. And it could happen at Alberta Street Pub. It could happen at the Moda Center. And we've seen it happen in hospitals. So just to encourage people that energy that that these two gentlemen bring to the events that they put on is not that energy. And you know, there are absolutely no guarantees, but understand that this show on the 22nd, Vibe Sessions, that's coming to the Alberta Street Pub. Once that, like I said, man, a venue that is very significant in the history of Black and Brown Portland. Speaking with the ownership and those who run the venue, you know, they're saddened by this, and that is not what they want to put forth. So I say all of that to say, August 26th, Vibe Sessions, it's going down.
1: Yes, sir.
0: All right, listen, definitely appreciate y'all being on, but you know, one of the things that I always dig is when artists gift me with joints, and I got this new joint by Sayu Beat. So before I let y'all get up out of here, you know, we always do it, but I got to do it again. So I'm going to start with you, Pime. If people want to make sure that they're tapped in so that they don't miss anything, what's the best way for people to tap in with you?
1: You can find me on IG. Find me on IG, DJ Pime, DJ PYUM. And real quick, DJ Cliff, just for me to say real quick, thank you so much for having us to come on and be able to talk about our Vibe Session. We really put a lot of energy into this and make sure we could put out for the community. So, but we can't get off without just recognizing the fact that we're going to get a chance that night to recognize Tone Defined, Tone Kern. So that man has been doing such a great job at capturing Portland's hip hop. And so for us to have that opportunity to recognize him that night is very special to us. So I want to make sure we get the opportunity to say that. And then to say, tell people, hey, if they want to watch the show, if they can't make it out to the show, they can go on the Pac West group, Pac West Network, and they can come and watch our show. So we're really, really blessed to have the Pac West group as one of our sponsors, and our show is live streamed and it can be watched after the date. So they don't get a chance to watch it then, they won't want to watch it the next day, they can get on the app and they can watch it. So it's a really cool opportunity for everybody to watch it. So thank you, and hopefully everybody taps in with us.
0: No
3: doubt. And to piggyback off of that, shout out to List at PDX, that's going to be sponsoring the event as well. So a lot of the proceeds are going to be going towards List at PDX, which I'm also going to be volunteering for the event that same day too. So always good to support one another. All right, I'm good.
0: No doubt. No, I love it, man. I love it. You know, that's again, it's just an example of what I spoke on earlier, man. You guys just building community with others in the scene, others who are doing amazing things for the city of Portland and for Portland hip hop. And that's so dope, man. Tone Def is definitely one of those cats who just puts in work and you know, stays behind the camera. You know what I mean? So to bring him up front and show him some love like that, that's dope, man. I think that's really, really dope for real.
1: And Cliff, real quick, if I can say this real quick, right before they come to the Vibe Session the night before, they gotta come out to the skate party at Oaks Park and see OG1 and I spin from 11 p.m. to 2 a.m. That's gonna be a real dope party. And then I'll also be the day before at the show that you're hosting at the kickoff at the block party. So I'll be over there with Mighty performing. So hopefully people are coming out and supporting all of Hip Hop Week, not just what we're doing, because there's so many amazing events and we're really excited to just be part of it.
0: No doubt, man. No doubt. Like Pyam said, man, there's events happening all throughout the week from the 20th through the 26th, and you definitely don't want to miss any of them. All right, man. Let's get into this joint. What you want to tell me about this joint, Pyam?
1: about Sayu's millennial.
0: Yeah. Wait, we're getting the change. That's my favorite song. We about to play change. Hold on. We're gonna get in the change.
3: Unfortunately, I ain't gonna be able to debut that one. My engineer is out of town. So we're gonna be debuting the other one, Change.
0: Okay, all right.
3: Unfortunately, there was a lyric in there that I wasn't able to get taken out of there. So
0: okay.
1: That's a dope track. Change is great.
3: Fire.
0: So what you want to tell me about Change then, Sayu? I'm gonna let you tell me. I was trying to give Prime an opportunity to show you some love. He showed me love on the wrong track.
3: Nah, man.
1: I didn't know what song it was. My bad.
3: Nah, it's all good. Nah, Change is basically about like just the journey from going from a producer to a performing artist, and you know how that transition happened, like me being a producer for well over a decade and it making that change in 2022, and how your life can change before the fame or fortune, man. Like there's beauty in doing things that scare you, and when you overcome that fear, how your life can change from that. And so that's basically what this track is about.
0: That's what's up, man. Chopping it up with DJ Pyam, Sayu Beats, Vibe Sessions. It's going down August the 22nd at Alberta Street Pub, one of the many events happening during PDX Hip Hop Week. Fellas, thank y'all so much for pulling up again. And, you know what I mean? Y'all are neighborhood residents, so that ain't nothing, bro. That ain't nothing. I will see you guys in a couple weeks, if not sooner.
3: All right, man.
0: All right, fam. Y'all be good. Let's get into this one, man. This is Change, Sayu Beats, right here on X-Ray FM. Welcome to the neighborhood.

that was lust, thinking Sayu was my first name. 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Do it for yourself and let God be your witness. It's hard not to see these things when the Elohim keep blessing me with TLC and the TAC for the times I feel like ODB. If they don't pay me, then it's

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1: Hey, look, first and foremost, I want to shout out the big homie Cool Nuts. I want to shout out OG One for always looking out. I want to shout out DJ Cliff for always looking out. And last but not least, I want to shout out my homie Star Child. R.I.P., man.
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4: Fresh from the mighty Northwest. You're in the mix.
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4: What? With DJ Cliff.
6: Yeah,

What's some scrimmage? 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Young girls making no man Popeyes for the spinach. Really what we live in. Man-made philosophies, elephant in the room. If you don't copy these, why am I so different? Fake it till I'm making it. Raised up with manners, but I really feel like taking it. Trying

0: Don't come around here. It's the homie. Man, been rocking direct joints for a while, man, for real. And he don't be disappointing. That one's fire. That one's fire, man. Working to get him on the show at some point, you know. Got to get them schedules lined up. You were listening to X-Ray FM. Welcome to the neighborhood. I'm your host, DJ Cliff. Yo, shout out to DJ Pyam and Sayu Beats for pulling up, man, talking about vibe sessions. It's going down on August the 22nd at Alberta Street Pub. One of the many events that's happening during PDX Hip Hop Week 2026. 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There's another event that's going down this year, Elation Hip Hop. And this is going to be the second year of this event. Last year was super dope, and it was well received for sure. So it is continuing on. It is growing. It is getting bigger. It is in a different venue this year. But this one is happening on Saturday, August the 22nd from 1 to 5 p.m. So it's an earlier show. Want to encourage people to pull up. This one's gonna be really, really cool. The lineup is pretty amazing. Neighborhood resident, guest of the Cliff Notes podcast, Braille, is on this joint. G Natural and J Mac and Sir One. Concrete Evangelists. Shout out to Oracle. Prophetic. Is He Real? The lineup is nuts, man. So once again, it's going down Saturday, August the 26th, an early show from 1 to 5 p.m. at Foster Theater. Yeah, man, Elation Hip Hop 2026, second annual. So we got a special guest on the show tonight who's going to be on this bill, as mentioned. Also a neighborhood resident, had a chance to pull up last year when we were talking about this event. So dope to have him pull up again. He goes by the name of G Natural. And yeah, man, G Natural's back in the neighborhood. Hold on, let's see. Let's do this. We're gonna do it like that. We're gonna do it like. See, man, if y'all were watching the live video stream, you would see me being a one man band right now. Shout out to Jam Master J, rest in peace. Okay, so we did that. And then we're gonna do like this. And then I'm gonna do the official. Ladies and gentlemen, welcome back to the neighborhood. G Natural, what's up with you, fam?
1: Hey. Good to be back in the neighborhood with DJ Cliff. Thanks for having me, man.
0: Come on, bro. Come on. You know what it is, baby. How you been, man?
1: Yay.
0: How's life, bro? How are things?
1: Man, life is good. I am blessed. I got to upgrade the shed, so I got a little AC unit in the shed, so I'm staying cool while I'm in the lab cooking stuff up. I'm a stunt a little bit. I'm a Christian rapper, so I don't really stunt, but I'm a stunt just a little bit.
0: look up here. Look, G, you could stunt in the name of Jesus.
1: You know what I'm saying? I have to look at that every now and again just to remind myself I've been around for a little minute. You know,
0: I got
1: a little bit of juice. Not a lot, but a little bit.
0: Man, speak on that right quick, bro. You know, we didn't get a chance to get into a lot of this last time, but like you have been involved in many areas of art creation. So, you know, knowing you as a rapper, but I didn't realize like you'd be on your comedy tip as well, bro. What's up with that?
1: Oh yeah. I mean, I know you was gonna ask me about that, but yeah, I also go by JG the Comic when I do comedy open mics, and I realized, you know, it's all just a form of storytelling and self-expression. I actually started doing comedy not like as any kind of like, you know, Christian ministry or nothing. It was just a friend of mine was doing it, and I'm really competitive, so I was like, I'm funnier than that dude, so let me go ahead and try. And then I really enjoyed it, and I found that it was a way for me, similar to hip-hop, it was a way for me to articulate my worldview and the things that are important to me, but in a way that is accessible, that people who don't necessarily believe what I believe but can still understand it and you know, and respect it and enjoy it. You know, like I want to help people to have a good time, and hip hop does that, and so does comedy. So I actually wrote a book called Undercover Prophets, as in Biblical Prophets Undercover, PROPHETS, about my journey into comedy. So, and I also do talk a little bit about Christian rap in that book. So

0: That's what's up. Chopping with G Natural. Yeah, man, I have a chance to build with some brethren down south on the No More Dirty radio show and doing events. I think it's this weekend, actually. They're putting together, No More Dirty's putting together a clean comedy event. So we've had a chance to interview some clean comics. And it's really been interesting because comedy is something that I've enjoyed throughout the years. But it's interesting to talk to comics. So I have a question for you that I actually asked to a lot of rappers and creatives. Do you consider yourself a Christian rapper, or do you consider yourself a rapper who is Christian, or a Christian who, you know what I'm saying?
1: Yeah. No, I understand the difference. So I'll be honest with you, because I work in the church world and because most of my friends are like pastors and other like prominent Christian people who that's a part of how they make their living, you know, I'd be lying if I'm like, I'm not a Christian rapper. Like, what are you talking about? Like, everybody who knows me is like, bro, you're a Christian rapper. Like, yeah. Don't overthink it. But I don't introduce myself that way because I try to make my music solid enough and creative enough that, you know, talking about Jesus is not always the first thing out of my mouth. Uh-huh. Do you know what I mean? Yeah. Like, I want the beat to stand on its own. I want the flow to stand on its own. And also, when I talk about my faith, it's not just an abstract, like, personal thing. Like, I'm talking about faith issues. So, like, the song that I sent to you, you know, is a lot about how being a representative of Jesus should show up in your worldview and what is the image and idea that you put forth about being a Christian. Mm-hmm. And so, like, the song that I did, it's called Do You Want It? Because, frankly, a lot of times when I see these public characterizations of what does it mean to be a person of faith, I'm like, that doesn't resonate. It's not just that it doesn't resonate with who I am, it doesn't resonate with what I feel like I read about Jesus in the scriptures. Mm. And so that feels not just fake, but it feels counterfeit. It feels like that's the opposite of how we're supposed to be behaving. And so there was a time earlier in my life where I would have been a lot more I don't know, humble about that and not wanting to be as confrontational. I just feel like the stakes are too high. Mm. So I am a Christian rapper in that sense where I feel like I need to represent my faith in God as authentically as possible, which means talking about racism and politics. But it's not only that, right? It's also talking about emotions and it's also fun stuff. Like, you know, I mean, I talk about, you know, normal old man gripes, like, you know, why don't people still play the video games that I like to play? And like, what's up with me wearing glasses now? Mm-hmm. And, you know, just like, I try to make music that's accessible, that touches on all aspects of life. It's just that my faith is the thing that's most important to me. So I talk about it most often.
0: That's what's up. Chopping up with G Natural. It's interesting. I have a homie from Detroit who goes by Dex the nerd who loves Jesus, and it's a conversation that we have. And Dex used to go by OSI. He was a member of a crew called The Regiment, and you know, he talks very openly about sort of that transition for him of being a Christian, a man of faith who rap and is nice. And when he decided, no, I want to really put this forth, and I was like, yeah, bro, like, there's absolutely no doubt. Like, you go by Dex, the nerd who loves Jesus. Like, there's no question about where you're coming from. You know what I mean? So, but it's just always been very interesting to me because some of my favorite MCs, Rakim, Brand Nubian, Big Daddy Kane, you know, these artists who were men of their faith and spoke on it and educated me to, or at least sparked an interest in their belief system. But did it in a different fashion. So being someone who's a man of faith and who came up in the Christian faith, when I get a chance to communicate with creatives, that question is always interesting to me to hear the response.
1: Yeah, and I also want to make it clear that, like, being an independent musician affords me a lot of leeway.
0: Well,
1: it would be a very different conversation if I was trying to make my money primarily through making music.
0: Yeah.
1: Because there are some cats that have been doing this for a long time, or at least earlier on in their career, that's what they were trying to do. And so I don't judge, because I understand, just on a basic fundamental level, like, you don't want to reduce the number of paying customers.
0: Yeah.
1: Like,
0: yeah.
1: you want to make stuff that everybody can get down with, right? But at a certain point, I think the longer you're in the industry and you realize how certain elements of the industry tend to incentivize showing the worst of us. And when I say us, I mean Black people specifically. Like, there's a way in which these major labels have learned to profit off of Black pathology. And so I understand that, like, I'm not going to get rich doing this kind of music. And so therefore I make my money somewhere else. And I do this because I love it, and because I just want to be a blessing to people, and because it's fun, like, yeah, all of those things. So, but, you know, no judgment to someone else who's like, look, I'm out here in the marketplace, I'm doing music in the clubs, in the, you know, wherever I can, and I'm going to try in whatever stage I have open to me. So it's different approaches, and I feel like they're both legitimate. That's just not where I'm at.
0: No doubt. Chopping up with G Natural. Okay, we done talked around it a little bit. You mentioned the title of the joint. You even gave us a little bit of description of the joint. So let me ask, bro, can I keep you for a couple breaks?
1: Yeah, absolutely.
0: Okay, all right, let's get into this, man. This is Do You Want It, G Natural, live right here on X-Ray FM. Welcome to the neighborhood.

0: shot going straight to my spirit.
1: Do you need it? Do you need it?
0: I don't need it. I don't need it.
1: Why not?
0: If it ain't edifying, I don't want to hear it.
2: Yo, G Natural, do you want it? Say, bro, what you said wearing the MAGA hats, do you know
3: I was wondering if you heard that. So the line is if your Jesus wears a MAGA hat, Bethlehem and Nazareth, where you think that they're located at,
2: bro?
3: Like you just have to read the word. Like it talks about him being placed in a certain culture and time and nation, and that's not the United States. And let me be clear, in case somebody wants to try to clip this out of context, I love this country. Like, I was born in this country. I'm very grateful to have the freedoms that we are allowed to have in this country. But as a Christian, my ultimate allegiance is to God and God's kingdom before it's to any nation, including our nation. And especially in a season where leaders in our nation are behaving unethically and then trying to do it in the name of Jesus, trying to convince people that God told them to act this way. Like, it doesn't take a genius to read the scripture and be like, I really don't feel like that's what Jesus was about.
2: Come on, bro.
3: Like, you don't have to go to seminary to believe that. You just have to read it. You know what I'm saying?
2: So it's kind of right there. And, you know what I mean? Chopping it up with G Natural. All right, bro. So we get a chance to hear your joint on the radio. It's available. People can copy it, right?
3: It is not. I know this is terrible.
2: Bro, wait. How you going? No, that's all right. That means I get the exclusive.
3: It's available on my YouTube channel, so people can stream it. I actually have a video for this song on my YouTube channel.
2: Okay.
3: So
2: okay.
3: Go to YouTube / Jelani G Natural. There's the video is available, so people can play it that way. They can get it there. It's not on the streamers yet. It's on a project that I'm still working on. The project is called How You Talk Like. It's another double album because I am a glutton for punishment and I have too many ideas and I never say no. But so it's something that I'm still working on. I wanted it to be out by the time we did this concert, but it's gonna be, I have to push it back. So eventually it will be available on all the streamers. But right now it's just a YouTube exclusive and an exclusive to Welcome to the Neighborhood.
2: That's what I'm talking about. Okay, so August the 26th, it's going down.
3: 22nd.
2: August 22nd. Saturday 22nd. It's going down in Lation Hip Hop at Foster Theater. Second one, bro. Last one was pretty amazing, man. The room was packed. The energy was good.
3: It was a lot of fun.
2: Let folk know what you plan to bring to listening ears on August the 22nd, Foster Theater.
3: So, I mean, I'm going to be both a DJ and a performer. And I'm going to be doing that song, several other songs that are new. But also the thing that I love the most about doing these kind of events is the collaboration in the room with other MCs. So, like, that song that I did is with my guy Sir One, who's been rocking with me for a long, long time. You know, we started a group together literally in the year 2000. I can't believe I'm saying that. That just tells you how old I am. But, you know, he's been rocking with me that long. And then, you know, Oracle from Concrete Evangelist, I knew him back in the day, but we've kind of only been collaborating more recently in the last, you know, 3 or 4 years. But, man, that dude is nice. And then, you know, my man Jay Mack, who's in Seattle. He's coming into town for this. So just, and I actually produced an album. J-Mac put out his own album called Faithful, and I produced all those tracks. And so we've been working on that together for a long time. So just to be able to feel the synergy in the room and the brotherhood, and I don't mean to say it's exclusive to dudes. There's also going to be some ladies who are going to be chopping it up. So, you know, and it's open, you know, to people across the gender spectrum. But my point is, like, just that sense of connection and, like, just, yeah, like, that to me is what's super valuable. Because most of the time, you know, I work from home. I don't do a lot of events. And a lot of my most creative moments are by myself. Mm. And so even when we did that song, you know, I sent it to them. Sir One came in the studio, but Oracle has his own setup. So, you know, we kind of work separately because we have jobs, we have lives and families, etc., etc. So when we come together on stage, it's like, man, we've been waiting for this, and it's just like, oh, it's palpable. So I can't wait. It's gonna be super dope.
2: That's what's up, man. Saturday, August the 22nd, 1 to 5 p.m. Fawcett Theater. Braille, who blessed the stage last year, and you know it's so dope to see Braille back out and performing and releasing music again. G Natural, J Mac, and Sir One, Concrete Evangelist. Shout out to Oracle, Prophetic. Is He Real? It's just gonna be a pretty amazing event, and to have it once again be a part of Hip Hop Week, I think is really, really dope. You know, when OG and I talk about it, and I remember last year when it was submitted to be sanctioned by PDX Hip Hop Week, it was one of the things that, you know, we both felt really good about, that the faith was going to be represented this way, in a complete event. Excited for this, man.
3: Yes, and primarily local talent too. Yeah. Like, not that there's anything wrong with bringing in people. You know, we have big names like, you know, Lecrae, Andy Mineo, Indie Tribe has come through here. So like, that's great, and I love that. But this is our opportunity to kind of put Portland back on the map and say, we're here. These are our folks. You know, they are, even though they're talented and, you know, they spit fire, you know, these are people in the community. You can show up at their events. You can go to their churches. You can show up at my church. I'm leading worship every week. You know what I mean? So we are not inaccessible, but we are representing the community that we are a part of and showing out for our own people. And I think that's great.
2: That's what's up. Chopping up with G Natural, man. We're talking about the event that goes down on August the 22nd, Fawcett Theater, Elation Hip Hop 2026. AOG, if people want to tap in with you, if they want to learn more about what you're doing, what you're building, if they're interested, and like you said, they're interested in checking out the church that you're at, how can people tap in?
3: So I have one unified website now that kind of handles all of it. So if you go to Jelani, my first name is Jelani, J-E-L-A-N-I, G Natural, all of that, .com. You can find out all the different stuff that I'm involved in. Of course, I'm also on Facebook and Instagram and, you know, TikTok, but I also do a lot of writing. So if you want samples of my writing, if you want to know about my first book, the second book that I'm working on, which is also about hip hop, I'm not really ready to talk about it yet, but there's a little preview up there if you want to learn about that. So, you know, it's kind of the one-stop shop for all things Jelani and G Natural related.
2: That's what's up, man.
3: JelaniGNatural.com.
2: There it is. Elation Hip Hop 2026 happening Saturday, August the 22nd. My man, I will see you there. Thank you so much for coming back in the neighborhood, B.
3: Thank you for having me.
2: Absolutely. All right, man, we're going to get into this. I mentioned his name earlier. We're going to get into this joint from the homie, Dex the Nerd, who loves Jesus. This is a joint called Dance Like David, featuring Drea LP, right here on X-Ray FM. Welcome to the neighborhood.

vocal. 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

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What up, world? I go by the name of DJ Cliff. 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Yo, man, shout out to DJ Priam and Sayu Beats for coming through. Talking about vibe sessions going down on the 22nd at Alberta Street Pub. Shout out to G Natural, came through to talk about Elation Hip Hop 2026. Also going down on the 22nd at Foster Theater. It's part of the Hip Hop Week celebration. Events are happening throughout the week between August 20th and the 26th. So things to tap into, man, for real. And then I gotta let y'all know about this event that's going down on Thursday, September the 3rd. Abstract Rude is coming back to the city, man. September the 3rd, Abstract Rude at the Star Theater. King Chasm, Mike Crenshaw, featuring showrunner Rob the Universe, Rhyme Wave, the inspirational rapper DJ Gobi, DJ Nibor, DJ Schmicks, Abyss Infinite's hosting. Tickets are available. You know how to handle that, man. At the Star Theater, September the 3rd, Abstract Rude in the city. Got to show out for that one. Also, as a reminder, Late Lyrics with special guest Mike Crenshaw is happening August the 27th at Atlantis Lounge. Show at 8:30, hosted by Shrista Sounds by DJ Rappy on the beat. Hip hop open mic has been going strong. Shout out to everybody who supports that event. Late Lyrics. Next up, Entertainment. Putting that one together. I got to check the email right quick or the text message. 971-220-5979-971-225-9799. Was gonna give away, actually was, you know, working to give away some tickets in the first hour. I'm gonna do another ticket giveaway for a different show. Man, shout out to Mammoth Northwest, man. They've been keeping me blessed with tickets. So check this out.

On September 10th, Isaiah Falls is playing the Hawthorne Theater, and I have a pair of tickets to give away. If you want to see Isaiah Falls' smooth R&B type situation on September the 10th at the Hawthorne Theater, hit the text line 971-220-5979. 971-220-5979 if you want to see Isaiah Falls, the Hawthorne Theater, September the 10th. And I will work to get you in the building, man. All right, let's get into some more joints. This has been on repeat. You know my homeboy Sandman, Fan Man. He just dropped a new project. And I played this one earlier when I was over at the Vault at the Acapella Apparel pop-up. It's going down on North Williams. That's going to be happening through the end of the month, through the 29th, Thursdays through Sundays, 12 p.m. to 8 p.m. Clothing, records, whole situation. But homeboy Sandman dropped this new joint with Jack Splash, and I was telling boy Sandman, like, the production that Jack Splash did on this, man, like, I don't know, man. Like, I'm a homeboy Sandman fan, and you know, between M. Slago and like, or Slago and like he's had some amazing producers who have done some. Anyway, this is one that I've been having on repeat. Like I said, I played it early at the Acapella pop up. And that's what it's called. Let's get into this, man. Homeboy Sandman, Jack Splash. The project is out right now. You know, I had to cop that vinyl. Resonance Frequency. X-Ray FM. Welcome to the neighborhood.

0: keeping people safe under night skies. Boys saying, catch me around the way, I'm a nice guy. About to hit the roof with my fiddle, that's right. Learn things little by little. Just playing with a crack code. Biters better back off, better off with black mold. Cursed be the day he stops. It isn't going to rain, those are just AC drops. I don't think I go too far and say mixed crowds are the only crowds there are. People want to stay too close. I don't really care what's sold or care who votes. Ain't no nonsense on my table of contents. Whatever necessary on my itinerary. Homie, this is not a drill, but ain't no need to call the military. Not sure what the rules say, but once turned down, Lee roll in the school play. Didn't want to run the risk, I have plans arise. I have the most sophisticated rap fans alive. I'll pay attention if it may be true. If I like sleeping in, I'm very careful with my baby juice. Burning at the stake is infinitely more concerning than just learning from mistakes. The best things in life are free. We'll offer that or a money back guarantee. So if you hear a voice saying records you don't feel, you may have a wound so serious it won't heal. Nah, it'll heal. I'm off to earn my next meal, reinventing the wheel. What you counting up for counting all the eye blinks? None of the cusses are the customary hijinks. People like to say that there ain't nothing new under the sun. Fools better wake up. Brand new grooves under my thumb. Fun to use the BQE to drag race till you get pancake. Happy face, sad face. No hand hold a weapon. I sidestep confrontation on a reg. I'm about to never get mad for a second and do a financial calculation in my head.
1: Straight up cool.
0: See it
1: man.
0: To believe it isn't capping. Must be what I needed cause it happened. My mind stating on a very fam, but keep my eyes straight, I'm a married man. Society's a cult, convention is ridiculous. Kids are often wiser than adults. Get a clue what it do, teach the babies. Do not forget to learn from them too.

Dedicate this to some special people like my man.

Westwood from England and everybody from France and Japan and everybody on the radio and playing hip hop and any other kind of music. You know, you know,

Yes, yes, y'all. X-Ray FM, welcome to the neighborhood. Playing joints for you, man. It's Saturday Night Live. We do this every Saturday night right here on this here radio dial. I'm going to rock with you for another 30 minutes or so, and then Brookfield Deuce is going to come through with Grand National Radio from the Bay to PDX, taking us into the new week. Yeah, man. You've been wondering what, like, the pad that I've been playing. I've been playing a lot of instrumentals under the interviews and this, that, and the third, but been playing a lot of joints from the homie Peace 586 from his latest instrumental release, Peace to the World. It's a dope project. Shout out to Peace 586. If you haven't yet, you can check out an interview that I did with him for the Cliff Notes podcast. Really cool interview, man, as he shares his journey from, a part of his journey, he was right here in the Northwest, and then settled in Hawaii. So a resident of Hawaii now, continuing to make dope music. It's a dope interview. Shout out to Wifey, who shot the video for that. Shout out to Aloha Got Soul, who hosted us, doing that interview with us. Yeah, good stuff, man.

on August the 30th. Oh yeah, what am I thinking? August the 30th. It's a Native Tongue tribute, no requests. DJ Ambush and myself celebrating, I don't know, man, one of my favorite collectives, one of my favorite eras. 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Man, follow me on Instagram. 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And then, you know, don't forget, man, we're moving. X-Ray FM is moving to a new physical location, and there's going to be information coming very, very shortly about how you can help make that move happen. 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I don't know, maybe I should say nothing. I'm gonna let you do it the next time. That I know I'm talking in circles because I don't want to spoil nothing, you know what I mean? But X-Ray FM is moving. You have an opportunity to help make it happen, and in doing that, you also have an opportunity to be a very real permanent part of the radio station. And that's, you know, that's so dope. It's so dope because it's a community radio station, and we really want to be about community. So yeah, consider that. More information coming soon. Okay, that's enough of that. Let's get into this. New music. Spaz. Busta Rhymes on a J Dilla beat. So Busta Rhymes says that he got CDs of beats that Dilla has sent him. And it's been rumored that Diligence 2 is coming and it's about to drop. I think this is the first single off of it, if I'm not mistaken. This one right here is titled Spaz, Busta Rhymes and J Dilla, right here on X-Ray FM. Welcome to the neighborhood.

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0: What? With DJ Cliff.
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2: Yes, y'all. Man, that's it. That's another episode of the Welcome to the Neighborhood Radio Show. It's time for me to get up out of here, man. Brookfield Deuce is coming through with Grand National Radio from the Bay. Thank you to everyone who tapped in, tuned in tonight for tonight's show. So much gratitude to DJ Priam, Sayu Beats, for coming through, talking about Vibe Sessions. It's going down on August the 22nd at the Alberta Street Pub. It's part of the PDX Hip Hop Week experience. Also, big ups to G Natural, who came through, talking about Elation Hip Hop 2026. That's happening on the 26th or 22nd as well. This one is at Foster Theater. That one's 1 to 5. All ages event, man. Big ups to my guy DJ Renz for having me out at the vault, the acapella apparel pop-up situation. Going down to North Williams through the end of the month. That was super dope. Shout out to Next Up Entertainment. Late Lyrics going down on the 27th at Atlantis Lounge. Don't forget on September the 3rd, Abstract Roots coming through the Star Theater. And then all of the events that are happening during PDX Hip Hop Week. Shout out to Alexander, who tuned in and won a pair of tickets to see Isaiah Falls playing at the Hawthorne Theater on September the 20th. Still giving away a bunch of tickets, man, so stay tuned for that, both here on the radio show and via social. So follow me, you know. God bless you all. Once again, thank you for rocking with me. God willing, we'll be back to do this again. But until then, I go by the name of DJ Cliff.

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Oh.

0: sucker, I booked another trip up out the country. 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
1: Hold on.
2: Yeah.
1: Hello?
2: Where
1: we at? Oh, you want to know where I'm at? We outside!
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2: We're not going to Jimmy Kimmel the situation.
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1: Okay.
2: We're not going to Jimmy Kimmel the situation.
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2: 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I'm going to use time to my advantage in this situation. 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

0: that bag. 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I pull a shawty in high-end designer, want a new body, what's the tag on that? 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
1: If you have produced anything in life, you'll know that you have samples. And with samples, you get your first round. And in the first round of samples, we all know nothing's ever perfect, but first round samples always hold the most value. They're the closest, most near and dear thing to the heart because, well, it's the first creation. Anyway, everything after the first round sample is a copy, an alteration, and a variation of, well, the first round. Whatever it is that you started off doing, the original.

later on in the evening, took me to Silver Ball, play some video games or something. 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
1: Cherry Production.
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0: couldn't I? 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Only platinums on the wrist, how hood am I? 25-year run, how good am I? Oh my God, Rolls Royce all electric. 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There's a guest list for the necklace. 84 carats playing Tetris. Oh my God, I'm LV and Y3. Oh my God, King pushing YG.
1: Oh my God. Oh my God, oh my God, hey, oh my God, oh my God, oh my God, oh my God, hey, oh my God, oh my God, oh my God, oh my God, hey, oh my God, oh my God, oh my God.

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I like some of the Gaga songs. 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

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Fall in depression and they go away, then I realize it ain't, I'm just starting to get on. 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Yeah, in the metro, I beat up the nigga that pushed that reset, scared my crush. Before I went to prison, I beat up the nigga that told on walk, cause he said too much. If you at a distance, aim at his neck, and the recoil kicked, his head might.

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1: See, they don't even like young niggas like me. Being honest, I wouldn't even either. And I got a lot in my head, but it ain't even worth it. I'd rather be quiet. That's the young nigga who really the truth. I'ma say this shit once I line. He be the hardest regardless, with or without a little label, my right on the Bible. He ain't really have a clue nowhere what he do, but he know that his God is beside him. These niggas die for designer forever, still death over designer. Mixing up fluids and liquids and fuck with my body on campus, I turn to a scientist. She said the way that I work, cause she couldn't remember, it was me and Poseidon. 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

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I was raising the type of environment, shots go off. 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

0: 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Get richer than Roddy, but lately been feeling like Cardi. 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By me, I'm losing it, turning the pocket in the lobby. Then maybe they'll leave me alone. 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Mad at a nigga, cause I just be up with myself. But we just too old to be fake. I was raised in the type of environment. Shots go off, listen closer, you'll hear if you make it. Trench made legend, the diamonds will cover the scars. But the money somehow make it painless. I wanna be rich, not famous. I wanna be.
1: Who are you rooting for tonight? I'm rooting for everybody black.

0: 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Tell your mama to get off my Netflix.
1: 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Aye.

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0: So if one of your kids, male or female, went up to you and said, Daddy, when I graduate high school, I'm going to become a cop.
1: What you think? 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This out of high school, you must have got high, motherfucker. Go lay your ass back down and come holler at me tomorrow when you sober. Because you high right now. My kids know they can't be cops. Yeah, that's how they train.
2: We going to the Yappers party tonight.

0: Yeah.
1: Do you know what monogamous means, Kudak?
0: No.
1: I know, exactly. That means, can you be faithful to one woman?
2: One woman, all the way.
0: Yeah, forever. I could. Listen, the other night, I fell asleep on the phone with a girl. I ain't do that since, like, middle school.
3: So that's your girl?
1: What was you saying to her?
0: We were just chopping it up. Like,
3: so for, like the for the first night ever, you talked to only one girl?
0: Yeah.
2: Is that like, the one?
0: I hope so.
1: Okay.

0: true, bro.
1: Yeah.
0: Come in.
1: Yeah.

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1: Hey, for all y'all college parents still in the dorm, it's time. 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What they say is.

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before all the tall buildings and expressways. This country was here. This is a country built by the sweat of a poor man. The poor man is a very unique man. However depressed he's been, he's had something to hold him up. His hat is God, his hat is love, and his hat is music.

I was telling you earlier about songs about people going mad who don't want to come back. This is one of those songs, James Taylor's song.

0: What'd you do on the outside? You're a garbage man, right?
1: I'm no garbage man.
0: Well, what'd you do then?
1: I was a DJ.
0: What?
1: I was a DJ.
0: A music DJ?
1: Yeah.
0: No, man, I don't believe it. Really? What station? I listened to the radio. I must have heard of you.
1: W-Y-L-D. Lee Baby Sims.
0: You're Lee Baby Sims? No.
1: Yeah. You heard of me?
0: Oh.
1: Fuck you.
0: Oh, I can't believe it. I got a DJ in here with me. I think that's unbelievable, man. Why don't you do like a little, you know, a thing, you know? A talk.
1: I don't feel like it.
0: Come on, man. Do, you know, do the weather or something. Man, what's it like outside? Why don't you tell me that?
1: Cold.
0: What else? Come on, tell me some stuff, you know? Go ahead, do the thing. Come on!
1: Okay. Well, we got about 12 below the big red line. Slick, icy route conditions out there tonight, but you betcha, all you holiday travelers beware. Looks like we got about a 4-car pileup out there on the airline highway. I'm gonna switch over to our mobile unit now, Chip. What does it look like out there to you? You know, is that the
0: come on, do some
1: weather bullshit?
0: Do some more. Yeah. Come on. Do some more. All right.

0: Hey, ¿qué pasa? Who's this, please? ¿Qué pasa? Karen, I got a news for you.
1: It's that fucking fan keeps putting through.
0: Yeah.
1: Tell the operator not to put anybody called Karen.
2: Who's calling?
1: It's a fan.
3: She says she's so dry. Oh, I spoke to John before. He knows me very well, but he's asking. She says she's so dry. Oh, I spoke to John.

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I only knew you blue, Train. 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Only knew I heard your sound and became a believer. Knew of gospel shouting, screaming, plantation niggas again. Knew that this was the gospel spoken by a saint in another voice. You, Train, sage bird of our time. Alone in rooms, rooms about this size. 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

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Listen.

0: have really done it this time. Destined to be one of the top albums of the year, Macklemore Avenue.
1: Baby, it's utter fantastic.
0: So fantastic, you'll just have to hear it.
1: Hearing is believing.
0: Pure funk, as the MGs outdo the Beatles on their latest, but got to be the greatest. Booker T and the MGs doing everybody's thing, Macklemore Avenue.
1: And it's available at your favorite record shop.
0: And she ain't lying either.

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0: one radio station.
1: Oh, yeah.
0: I'm the transmitter, I'm the tower, I'm the turntables, I'm the building, I'm every damn thing.

0: seem to be ahead of your time. What do you account that for? How do you think you got that? Are you born with that? Do you observe life and it just comes out of you? How do you stay, how do your lyrics stay so fresh?
1: It's a gift. It's the gift. It's the gift from the Most High, period. There's no other way I could do it because I wasn't that great of a whatever when I was 11, and I learned this. All I knew, this is what I was going to do. When everybody was getting high, everybody was drinking, everybody was playing Ring and Leave You, I was practicing. So I must have been centered, focused, zoomed on something, and I think it came from the Most High because my parents divorced when I was 5, so it was a struggle, shining shoes and selling newspapers and everything. So I knew once I had an opening, this is what I wanted to do. And so in answer to your question, I was in a zone from the time I was 11 until now. I'm still in a zone right now. And those were great records. Those records sound good now. They were ahead of their time, though, 30 years, 35 years ahead of their time. And so it was difficult at record labels. It wasn't difficult to me. Just let me do it if I'm going to, you know, if it's selling, because I know what the people want. And I came from the people. I don't want what, if they wanted me to be Junior Walker, Atlantic wanted me to be Chic. You know, I'm Jimmy Castor. I'm only going to be Jimmy Castor. And I thank God every day for the blessings and for my talent. You know, for my talent, my intelligence, my family, you know, my friends. You know, blessings, those are blessings.

0: What you're saying to me is that it was good last week, is what you're saying.
1: Yeah, I mean, hold on.
0: It's good this week. Can you hear yourself?
1: Yeah. I don't know. I thought...
0: I can't hear.
1: Yeah, I guess so. I thought it was really, really good. I liked everything about it.
0: Hey.
1: And I have fun while I was doing it. You know, sometimes when we're doing it, believe it or not, folks, it's not so fun. You know what I mean?
0: No, that's not true. It's fun.
1: No, sometimes
0: let's not stress out ever again, Kenny.
1: No, we're not going to.
0: Let's make a rule.
1: Sometimes I feel like while we're doing the show that, you know, oh man, is it good? Could it be better? You know? But
0: what everybody does with everything, though. They're doing the thing. You're making pasta and you're like, could it be better?
1: I have a great system for the garlic where I use a razor so it liquefies in the pan with just a little oil.
0: That's what they do. He does that in jail.
1: Yeah. That's like the best. That movie, it doesn't have a best scene.
0: It does have a best scene. The best scene is the one where they're looking at the painting and he's like, hey, look at this painting. It reminds you of somebody you know?
1: Yeah.
0: He's like, look at this. This guy's looking this guy. This guy's looking this way. This guy's looking that way. Hey, this guy's like, hey, what do you want from me?
1: What do you call
0: There's
1: it?
0: There's a little dog in there.
1: What do you call it? The hoof?
0: Yeah. Chance of the Wolves Radio. East Village Radio. This is episode 216. Why don't you do right? I'd like to give a shout out to Justin from Vancouver.
1: Who
0: came by, took a picture. He said he listens in Vancouver in his store.
1: That guy with the iPad?
0: Nah, that was a Brazilian that I don't know. He was just walking by, but
1: I've never really actually seen somebody use an iPad as a camera before. That was a new one.
0: Oh, they do that all the time, man.
1: I guess I'm not paying attention.
0: It's the future.
1: Yeah.
0: Justin from Vancouver. He said his store is called Neighbor. So shout out to
1: that. Oh, word. No, hit that.
0: Where was you? You should have been here for that.
1: I don't know where I was.
0: Jeez. Came in hot.
1: I know about this Neighbor story. They wrote a nice thing about the show.
0: Oh, see? Yeah. I didn't see you should have been here. Where are you?
1: I know.
0: You were next door getting me a pint glass of wine.
1: Yeah, I was talking to you can thank Jay Dirt for that.
0: Thanks, Jay Dirt.
1: Yeah, what a good guy that guy is, huh? Baller's Eve. Check out Baller's Eve on East Village Radio sometime if you get a chance.
0: It's awesome.
1: It's a monster of a radio show. Yeah. You should really check it out. And peace to my man Rouhani, who stopped by out of nowhere. Haven't seen him in a while, and just a wonderful human being. So good to see him. What else is good, Justin?
0: Today is Occupy Wall Street, the anniversary of the first day of Occupy Wall Street when the thing was. Oh. I gotta tell a story. You know what I did last night?
1: No, what'd you do last night?
0: I got stoned. I got high on marijuana.
1: Are you allowed? You're allowed to tell about that. How's that?
0: It's not like it's not illegal.
1: No. How was that for you?
0: It was so much fun. I was like, I ain't done that in a long time. You know what I was doing? I was like trying to get the radio show together. I was listening to records. Uh-huh. And I was like listening to records, and I was like looking over the top of the shelf, and there's like this like. It's like a bong. It's a bong. Z's. Somebody had made it for her. It's out of a tequila bottle.
1: Uh-huh.
0: Oh. Put a slide in it.
1: Oh, wait. So this is... You're backtracking now.
0: It was just sitting up there.
1: Getting smoking pot.
0: Yeah. Okay. I was just looking at it. I was like, that's just been there. Like, no one's ever used that thing. I bet it works.
1: Yeah.
0: It looks nice. Like, somebody made that. It cut a hole in the glass and put a glass slide in it.
1: Put a little work
0: into a Sousa bottle. Sousa bottle.
1: Sousa bottle?
0: I'm so sorry. Sorry. I took some bong
1: rips.
0: Can
1: we just let this rock?
0: Yeah.
1: Oh, does this have the joint on it, though?
0: No, that's not that record. This is Space. Cool.
1: So you just took a bong rip and...
0: Yeah, and then I kept doing it, like, all night. I was listening to music and taking bong rips.
1: Yo, there's people that just... That's a big part of their life.
0: Yo, I haven't done that in, like...
1: No, I can't do that.
0: So many, many, many, many years.
1: I get an anxiety attack and shit.
0: It was so fun. I mean, I didn't sleep.
1: Yo, you know,
0: I stayed up all night listening to records for this radio show right now.
1: Did I tell
0: and
1: you?
0: And then I just like slept for like an hour, and then I went to Wall Street. Yeah. Like,
1: how was it tonight?
0: You know, it's like, I don't know what to explain it, man. It's like, there's nothing like that, man. It's like, people say whatever, man, but it's like, it's being openly defiant to in the streets. It's crazy. Yeah. I just tell people, like, you should just look at it one time. You should go see it one of these times.
1: Yeah.
0: When people just, like, stop read about fighting. It, nah, yeah. I don't care. I don't care. I'm not trying to get anybody. I'm not trying to get anybody to do anything. You can do whatever you want, but I just, like, it makes me feel different.
1: Except
0: to
1: funny.
0: Know that there
1: Except
0: are people out there doing that. And also to funny. See, like, how ill it is. Ooh. Like, the way they get down.
1: This is awesome.

0: What?
1: See, yeah, I just had to bring that up for a second. It's so good.
0: Oh, we could just listen to it.
1: You want to listen to it?
0: Yeah, let's just listen to it and then play some more records.
1: Now, let's talk for another minute, and then I have a surprise for you. How about that?
0: You have a surprise for me? Yep. All right. I don't have anything else to say, man.
1: I'll tell a quick story, man.
0: Okay, go ahead.
1: So, because you just told that story, a couple weeks ago, I took an antibiotic, right?
2: Yeah.
1: Oh, you know, you might know the story, but I'll tell you, man.
0: I don't know the story. And, oh, the one that made you trip out on
1: so
0: acid?
1: So, like, I was supposed to space them out, like, the antibiotics, like, two a day and shit from, you know, one in the morning, one at night. And I took them both at the same time. And I had, like, this... I felt like I was on acid. Like, I had, like...
0: How can an antibiotic...
1: I don't know, dude, but when we called the pharmacy, my wife called the pharmacy, and they said, they were like, yo, he took 800 milligrams of that, like, whatever it was. They were like, okay, he doesn't have to go to the hospital, but... He has to drink a lot of water. And I was in Central Park on like a Saturday, which is the second most visited place in New York by tourists. Behind Times Square, you know what I mean? So there's a million people around, and like I'm a New Yorker. I'm comfortable in most spaces, public space.
0: Yeah.
1: And I was bugging out. Like I felt like. The way you feel when you're a kid when you're on drugs.
0: I remember tripping on acid in Central Park.
1: Not a good idea.
0: On the rocks. You remember them rocks? And then we went into fucking FAO Schwartz.
1: Yeah, sure.
0: And I was like just like walking around FAO Schwartz like growling and spitting at tourists.
1: Yeah. That sounds like you.
0: It was fun, man. Yeah.
1: All right, I'm going to get into this next one.
0: Chancellor's Radio, East Village Radio.

dang dang dang dang dang dang dang dang dang dang dang dang dang dang dang dang dang dang dang dang dang dang dang dang dang dang dang dang dang dang dang dang dang dang dang dang dang dang dang dang 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

Thank you. I'd like to thank you very much for the invitation to come here tonight. We enjoyed being in Berkeley. Such a beautiful place. And all the health booths were not really beautiful. Thank you. I'd like to say thank you also for Ben Riley on the drum. Sally Hayden, bass. Ashish Khan on sarod. Pranish Khan on tabla now. And Bobby Nguyen on tambourine and percussion.

You are tuned into On the Corner right here on X-Ray FM, where radio is yours. I'm DJ Bob Ham. Here as I am every Tuesday night from 10 to midnight with 2 hours of jazz from around the world. Starting off the show tonight, some live John Coltrane, the John Coltrane Quartet. His amazing ensemble featuring Jimmy Garrison on bass, Alvin Jones on drums, and McCoy Tyner on piano. Live in Copenhagen in 1963 with a wonderful rendition of My Favorite Things. Followed that up with Alice Coltrane and her sextet, I think it was. Recorded live at the Berklee Community Theater in 1972. Another version of My Favorite Things, a much different version, but still amazing. Featuring Ben Riley on the drums, Bobby W. on tambura, Ashish Khan on sarod, Pranesh Khan on tabla, and Charlie Hayden on the bass. Alice Coltrane, of course, playing the organ. And because I'm in an Alice Coltrane mood, as I just received a copy of the Blu-ray set of Alice Coltrane's public access television show that she did in the late 70s and 80s, as well as the news that some of this divine music that she recorded is going to be re-released by Matador. I played something from her Divine Songs cassette. He's called Geshavamurahara. And since we're in Coltrane territory, let's listen now to a piece that is a contrafact of a Coltrane tune called, a piece called Dunetown, that was composed and performed by the saxophonist Matt Otto on his new album Ephemeral. It's right here on the Quarter, right here on X-Ray FM. Stay tuned.

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Okay, begin. African music is highly improvised.

0: There's a box for you to check. An indication that you've consented to climb into the trunk. Climb into the trunk. Climb into the trunk. Get in the goddamn trunk! A 74 Olds, the size of a New York City studio, mid-90s. You're being driven to an undisclosed location. I'm relieved that you decided to do a stage kidnapping instead of jumping from a speeding car. We agreed that it would make sense during the spring when the garden was in full bloom. I could never get over your need to vanish so suddenly. Why you need to vanish so suddenly for? You always seemed like the life of the orgy. Remember? Remember how we once laid vertical? It was the only way you could properly get off without using the dildo. It's how you learn to listen to jazz. You never liked the way I kiss. You never liked the way I kiss. Two pornage without commitment. Just so that you know, I kept the vintage aprons. I kept the vintage aprons. I kept the vintage aprons you inherited from your eccentric aunt. I figured one day that you'll want them back for inspiration. You were always fascinated about death and endurance sports, like the time I found you curled into a ball underneath the glass table. You wetted yourself, so I figured you must have stayed stationary. Stay stationary until my discovery. Never mind explaining. Never mind. Things got awkward because you wanted to change the dynamics. The dynamics. Whoever tied your hands and feet did a sloppy job. Now, what was once fundamental is now monumental. I saw what happened before the shit went viral. I witnessed all the fuckery before the voices came. Nighttime unplugged, shattered narratives. But because you believe you now have a life without me. That poly thingy, never worked out like we thought it would. Too many dicks. What were we thinking? Let's allow the day to unfold naturally. I like it when you keep it primal. This was all the good stuff, Lay. Push it any further, and it'll become too familiar. Public consumption, and neither of us would want that. Tom. The doormat. Tom is a doormat. Tom the doormat came looking for you. He and his baby are trust fund kingsters, are talking about starting a poly soul band. But now that you're broke, maybe it's a good time to stop. My only regret will be that we never took advantage of how hot we looked when we were younger. Your nemesis is a triplet. Our day is without fanfare. I cling to the thought of cutting your perfect breast again. But call Sam instead. He's always in a state of happiness and will have something positive to say. Unlike us, not our fault, family history of chemical imbalances, denial, and bad dieting. Let's talk more about this when things get back to normal. I'll start the conversation backwards. Ask a stranger if I can hold her baby, then give it back to her once it starts crying. She'll understand. You completed your 10,000 steps for the day and decided to blow bubbles when they walked in. I could never understand your need to be surrounded by narcissists. The cops finally showed up. I told them your plan, that you have every intention on coming back. So get back to normal. I made your favorite hot buttered oatmeal and grass-fed sausages. Too many expectations killed the moment. We walk instead. I forgot to tell you that I heard your otherkin neighbors arguing over whose turn it was to have a long time from the newborn. And they had the nerve to snob us. We only forget so that we can get a good sleep. But we forgive so that we may live. The weather is crisp. The none of the above session was started by you. You invented kink. You invented this shit. You can call me a cray-cray interventionist. There's a younger version of myself who wants to kick me in the nuts, humiliate, and check my fat existence. I put on my jazz face. I put on my jazz face and think about the time my ex Darren, if he ever burned down a village, took a family at gunpoint, or waterboarded. Hey Darren, you ever waterboarded? How's that feel, Darren?
1: 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Painting slavery. Women laid around working feverishly for slave master Romeos. As if in ragtime they spill their origins like chillers. Lost chiller in the streets to be telephoned to by Huggy Bear from Channel 7. For the white shadow gives advice on how to hold our homes together. Tú también, Chicano hermano. Genius Benny Goodman, headmaster, philanthropist Romeos. But must coach, cannot shoot. Hey, Corch! Hey, Corch! Trembling fate wrapped in flags. Hey, Corch! You can hug this while you're at it, Corch. Women become goyles, gals, grinning in the face of his no light. 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Hey, Corch! You wanna outlaw the dunk? 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Cannot deal with magic or Kareem. 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Corch! Bench yourself in the garbage can of history, old new colonial dog. Denying with lying images our strength in African funky beauty. No matter the three networks, idiot chatter, Arthur Blythe says it in the tradition.

Turner, Tubman of Ragers, yeah, Ragers of Kings and Counts and Dukes of Satchel Mouse and Sunrods and Bessies and Billies and Sassies and Mars. Musical screaming niggas, yeah. Tradition of Brown Wells and Brown Sterling and Brown Clifford of H. Rap and H. Box. Black Baltimore sister blues anti-slavery singer.

and gents, get down, folks. Elegant as skywriting. Tradition of Du Bois, Baby Dodds, and Lovey Austin, Sojourn. I thought I heard Bunny Bolden say, you terrible, you awful. Lester, why do you want to be the president of all this, of the blues and slow sideways home? Tradition of blue presidents locked up in the brig for wearing zoot suit army pants. Tradition of monks and outside dudes, of Mary Lou's and notes hung vibrating blue. Just beyond, just after, just before, just faster, just slowly twilight crazier than Europe or its racist children. Be-doo-dee. Arthur, tradition of shooters and silver fast dribblers, of real fancy motherfuckers, fancy as birds flight, sunward, high, high, high, sunward, arcs, swoops, spirals, in the tradition, quarter notes, eighth notes, 16th notes, 32nds, 64ths, 128 silver blue presidents of Langston and Langston manifestos. Tell us again about the Negro artists and the racial mountain, so we will not be Negro artists. McKay banjos and Holmes in Harlem, blue black boys and Little Richard Wrights. Tradition of For My People, Margaret Walker and David Walker and Junior Walker and Walker Smith, Sweet Ray Leonard, rocking in rhythm with musical dukes. What is this tradition based on? We blue black wards struggling against a big white fog. Africa people, our fingerprints are everywhere on you, America. Our fingerprints are everywhere.

want us to drop Cleopatra on you or Hannibal? What are you, masochists? Paper, irons, chemistry, and smelting? I ain't even mentioned Tucson or Dessalines or Robeson or Doogie. Ha, you bloody and dazed. Scream at me to stop yet. Know how you think it's over. Tradition song, tradition poem. Poem for us together. Poem for Arthur Blythe who told us again. In the tradition of life and dying. In the tradition of those clanned and chained and lynched and shot.

moving dialectics, Muhammad Ali style. But just as you rise up the globe, I scream, Coltrane, Stevie Wonder, Malcolm X, Albert Isla, the Black Arts, shit, and whistling out of my incumbent.

position of all of us in an unending, everywhere at the same timeline, in motion forever, like the hip Chicago poet Amos Moore, like the art ensemble. Like Miles, Venus the Mile, and Horace Silver reminds us

themselves. I cut Zora Neale and me and a bunch of other folks in half. My brothers and sisters in the tradition. Vincent Smith, John Biggers, Color Man Dudes, Elizabeth Catlett, Charles White, William White, Bob Thompson, Overstreet, and the 60s Muralists. Jake Lawrence and Aaron Douglas and Adi Mola, Babatunde, building more stately mansions. We are the composers, racists and gun bearers. We are the artists. Don't tell me shit about a tradition of deadness and capitulation, of slave masters sipping tea in the parlor while we bleed to death in the fields.

song in it. Don't tell me shit about Bach or Mozart or even half nigga Beethoven. Get out of Europe. Come out of Europe if you can. Cancel on the English departments. This is America, North. This is America. Where's your American music? George Washington won the war. Where's your American culture? Southern agrarians, academic Aryans, Penn Warrens and Wilbers. Say something American, if you dare, if you can. Where's your American music? Nigga music? Like Englishmen, talking about Great Britain. Stop with tongues lapped on their cravats. You put the Irish on them, say, shit, man, you mean Irish literature. When they say about that, you say, nay, you mean Irish literature. You mean for the last century, you mean when you scream, say, nay, you mean Yeats, Assange, Shaw, Wilde, Joyce, O'Casey, Beckett, them is nay, them is Irish. They's Irish, Irish as the IRA. You mean nigger music? Don't hide in Europe. Oh, that's classical, come to this country. Nigger music, that's all you got? Mumble Gershwin, mumble Copeland, even you got better taste than to say Leonard Bernstein. You don't know Ives. Nigger music, you better go up in Appalachia and get some mountains, some coal mining songs. You better go down south in our land and talk to the Anglo-American national minority. They can fetch up a song or two. Country and Western could save you from looking like saps before the world. Otherwise, Palante, Latino.

Coming. World saxophone quartet, you cannot stand up against. Hell no, I ain't going to Afghanistan. Leon Thomas, me and yo, Biggie, you cannot stand up against. No, Black Arthur, telling you like Bluebird and Bay. Odessa, romance can bloom even here in white racist land. It can bloom as beautiful, though flawed by our oppression. It can bloom, in the tradition of revolution, renaissance, negritude, blackness, negrismo, in the jizmi sound of niggas, Swahili speaking niggas, niggas in turbans, the RNA, the ATP, and the APR being cat black blacks, an assembly line, turpentine, mighty fine female blacks, from coach, truck drivers, coal miners, small farmers, iron steel and hospital workers, in the tradition of us. The reality, not lust, the narrow fantasy, in the tradition of African American black people. America! Nigga music's almost all you got, and you find it much too hot. In the tradition, thank you, Arthur, for playing, saying, reminding us how deep, how old, how black, how sweet, how we is and be. When we remember, when we are our own memory, that's a projection of what is evolving. In struggle, in passion and pain, we become our sweet black selves once again. In the tradition, in the African-American tradition, open us, yet bind us, let all that is positive find us. We go into the world, carrying a world of blackness, yet we have been in the world, and we have gained over what there is and was, since the highest expression of the world is its total, and the universal is the universal.

Tradition says playing does fight. Playing does fight. That's it. Clearly, we are not meant to be slaves. It is a detour we are going through. And I'm about to come out in the tradition of gorgeous Africa blackness. Says to us, fight. It's all right. You beautiful as night. A tradition. Thank you, Max. Arthur says, sing. Fight. The tradition, always clarifying, always new, and centuries old, says, sing, fight, sing, fight.

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4: 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My name is DJ Gilly Flower, and this is Turtles Have Short Legs.

long before that, when light was deciding who should be in and who should be out of Spectrum, yellow was in trouble. Even then. Seems that green, you know how green can be, didn't want yellow in. Some silly primal envy, I suppose, but for whatever cause, the effect was bad on yellow and caused yellow to weep yellow tears for several eternals before there were years, until blue heard what was up between green and yellow and took green aside for a serious talk, in which blue pointed out that if yellow and blue were to get together, not that they would, but if they did, a gentle threat, they could make their own green. Oh, said green with some understanding. Naturally, by a sudden change of hue, green saw the light and yellow got in. Worked out fine. Yellow got lemons and green got limes.

Hello and welcome to Turtles Have Short Legs on X-Ray FM. I'm your host, DJ Gillyflower. We just heard from Kiri Raw from the LP entitled Nain, N-E-N, out on the We Jazz label in 2026. We heard Adad, A-D-A-D is how it's spelled. Music before that, brand new release from Saatchi's Mirror, the project of Bay Area artist Shayna Pan. The album is called Talking in a Different Way. It's on Constellation Tatsu. We heard Strange Pop. Ken Nordine before that from his classic Colors LP, originally from 1967. Reissued notably in 1995 on CD on the Asphodel label. We heard Yellow. Beginning the set, the hour, and the program, it was Kluster from Sowieso. We heard the track Umleitung. Playing right now, it is Feten Kanan from her beautiful 2020 album, A Mythology of Circles. It came out on the Fire label. This track is entitled Erewhon. As always, I thank you for listening to Turtles Have Short Legs and for keeping it tuned to X-Ray FM, where radio is yours.

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sua osalla sydämestäni.

You're listening to X-Ray FM to the program Turtles Have Short Legs. I'm your host, DJ Gillyflower. We just heard from Carla Del Forno from Confession, her 2026 album on Calista. We heard Alone With You, The Owl Service before that from a 2026 anthology of their older work entitled Always We Are Destroyed. It's a double CD release. We heard The Stone Bequest, a track from 2008 originally. Prior to that, two tracks of 1980s New Zealand goodness. Before The Owl Service, it was The Kiwi Animal from their 1984 album Music Media, originally out in New Zealand on Massage, reissued in 2019 by Digital Regress. We heard Time of the Leaves. Look Blue, Go Purple before that, from originally their LBGP EP2 from 1986. Winged Rumor was the track. It's also included on Still Bewitched, an anthology of their work that came out in 2017 on Flying Nun in association with Captured Tracks. Beginning the set, it was Finnish duo Dramaku from their album Toinen Vaihe. The artists are Kupu and Drama Helmi. We heard the track entitled Sunnuntait, which means Sundays. Playing right now, it is the duo of Eli Wewencho and Indre Jurgelevichute. Eli is playing the chompe, which is a type of jaw harp, and also violin. And Indre is playing the kankles, which is a type of Lithuanian zither. Eli and Indre's collaborative release is entitled Después de Llover. It is on the Stream label. It's a 2026 release. This is Namuntu Mu. After all those mouthfuls of names and words, I want to remind you, you are listening to X-Ray FM. This program is Turtles Have Short Legs, and I'm so glad that you're listening. We'll hear the rest of this track, and then after that, a psychedelic folk classic from 1970 from The Fox, entitled Butterfly.

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The program is Turtles Have Short Legs, and I'm your host, DJ Gillyflower. We just heard from Die Weltraumforscher with Sonntagskinder, Sunday's Children, from Die Rückkehr der echten Menschheit, an anthology of the band's work from the years 1981 through 1990, the track we heard from 1989, that anthology on the Bureau B label. It came out in 2021. Before that, it was San Francisco band Whitney's Playland from the album Sunset Sea Breeze from 2023. It came out on Meritorio on vinyl and Paisley Shirt on cassette. We heard Tiger by the Tail. Project out of Argentina before that, Yoto, with Cipres, new release on the Kit label. We heard Amelie. Prior to Yoto, it was Spirit Radio with a reconstruction of Zafre from Bill Seaman Reconstructs Spirit Radio, a new release from 2026. Before that, it was Tokyo Bedroom Orchestra from Syoku. It's on the Kitchen label, 2026 release. We heard Yuge. Before that, out of Sweden, Lopsel from The Spiral. Originally came out on Förlag for Free Music in 2020. It was reissued in the US by Digital Regress. We heard the track with the English title, Organ Going. Beginning the set, it was The Fox from For Fox's Sake. It came out in 1970 on Fontana in the UK and Crew in the US. We heard Butterfly. Playing right now at his latest fad, a Pacific Northwest duo based in Portland and Seattle. Their new album, Radio Free Money, on Durable Oxide. This track, 30 Action Station Ideas to Elevate Your Dining Experience. I only have one track left in my hour today. We'll hear from Crying Laughing from a forthcoming release entitled Talking, which will be out on Haosu Mountain in September. We'll hear Toppled Column. Crying Laughing, a quintet based in Baltimore, including members of Smoke Bellow. I love their release on Moon Glyph from a few years back. Before I go, a quick reminder that X-Ray is thrilled to announce that we're officially moving to a new home in Southeast Portland imminently. In partnership with Kickstand Comedy, X-Ray's new headquarters will be at the corner of Southeast 10th and Hawthorne beginning this fall. Our transition to this new location will enable X-Ray to make better radio for you and engage with the public in a new, accessible arts and civics hub, where we will host a broad array of events and gatherings. 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That is up next. For right now, I'm DJ Gillyflower, signing off the mic. I'll see you next time for another edition of Turtles Have Short Legs.

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Good morning and welcome to A Shot in the Dark, where you never know what's out there. My name is Miranda Fontaine. Today on the show, I'll be playing you an hour of gospel selections to welcome you into your Sunday. Some folks I'll be playing made it big, and some only recorded the one record in their church, but they all deserve to be celebrated. We started out the show with the Soul Stirrers with Lead Me Jesus. The original lineup of the Soul Stirrers were first recorded in 1936 by Alan Lomax, but obviously the version of the group I played was a bit later from 1961, with Jimmy Outler on lead vocals. We'll hear a different iteration of them later in the show, but up next, we have Marianne Williams.

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2: 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You throw your rock and hide your hand, working in the dark is your fellow man, but sure as God made day and night, what you do in the dark will be brought to the light.

some brothers go to church just to signify. Trying to get a date with the neighbor's wife. 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That's all, brother, you knock no more. You can run on.

Welcome back to A Shot in the Dark here on X-Ray FM, where radio is yours. We started out that set with Marion Williams singing Holy Ghost from 1959, a year after she left the Ward Singers. You heard the Swan Silvertones with Claude Jeter on lead vocals singing Oh Mary, Don't You Weep. The song was originally recorded by the Fisk Jubilee Singers from Nashville, Tennessee in 1915. You also heard By the Waters of Babylon by the Gospel Clefs, also released in 59, the flip side of the more famous Open Our Eyes. After that, we had a double dose of Bessie Griffin and her gospel pearls. The first was Children Don't Get Weary, off the album Excerpts from Robert Bumps Blackwell's Portraits in Bronze. And the second was a version of Wade in the Water off the exciting In-Person album from 1963. We finished up with Run for a Long Time from the 1961 album Lookin' Up from the Jubilee 4.

That was the New Jerusalem Baptist Choir out of Detroit, Michigan, with Shadrach, Meshach, and Abednego on Brighter Day Records. It's an incredibly powerful song that brings me to tears almost every time I play it. Ahead of that, we had Keep Your Hand on the Plow from the album recorded live at Disneyland from the famous Ward Gospel Singers from 1963. We also had Clara Ward herself with Oh What a Feeling from the album Gospel Concert recorded at Town Hall in New York. Ahead of that was Cassietta George, previously from The Caravans, with one of her solo releases, I'm Waiting on You, Jesus, on Audio Gospel. I also played The Mystics from Kansas City, Missouri, with the only release I found of theirs, Peace of Mind. Coming up, the woman who formed the Evelyn Freeman Swing Band, who were the first Black Navy band, Evelyn Freeman herself.

justice had been done, so many of us would have come short.

Thank you for sticking around here today on X-Ray FM. We finished up with the Art Reynolds Singers, the very first gospel group to record for Capitol Records. We had the Salem Travelers with the song He's Real off their 1969 album, The Soulful Salem Travelers. Ahead of that, you heard It's a Blessing by the Hampton Airs of Memphis, Tennessee on Gospel Corner Records. I also played the Brooklyn All-Star Singers from 1958 with A Prayer for Today. And This May Be the Last Time, a song sung by the man who earlier in his career toured alongside Mahalia Jackson, Alex Bradford. I'm thankful I get to spend my spare time researching music for these shows and sharing it with you. The people who sang their heart out for these records deserve every bit of credit that I can give them. I'll meet you back here next week on A Shot in the Dark.

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Good morrow, my name is Renee, and welcome to Music Medieval, where I play music from the 6th to the 16th century. That is medieval music, Renaissance music, and early Baroque. I play fantasy film soundtracks, I play dungeon synth, I play New Age. I play whatever is going to envelop us and take us away to the medieval realm. I'm stumbling here, I'm tripping up, because as I went to go and grab the mic, it fell right off. So I'm like holding the mic like I'm doing karaoke or something like that. I'll fix it later. I'm looking at my notes here at like a weird angle. So good morrow once again. I'm back in the studio. I'm super happy to be back after it's been like a month, I think. And that's just been my summer schedule, and just been out of town, or just having a great summer. But also I'm ready to just like I'm ready to move on. I'm ready for a schedule change. I'm ready for things to just calm down. And it's been great though, and I hope you've been having a great summer as we're like nearing the end here. In the background, I am playing Hole Dweller, and let me just see a second here. It is an empty tankard of ale at the Floating Log Inn that I am playing. Again, sorry, I'm like reaching across the board because I'm holding the mic in a weird way, and there's wires that only allow me to go so far. So, let's just, you know, let's get into it. Let's keep going. Got some good stuff. Just kind of a hodgepodge. I'm just, you know, just gonna play whatevs. And I'm just really happy to be back. And I'm really just excited to do a new show. And a lot of rebroadcasts, a lot of reruns there, and it's just, man, that was just summer, but that's in the past now. Let's move forward. I'm ready. Let's do it. My name is Renee. This is Music Medieval here at X-Ray. Yeah, let's do it.

I'm trying to like gingerly adjust the mic here. I think I got it back in place. I'm just gonna like, does everything sound the same? Okay, I'm just gonna adjust a little bit more. Okay. Well, we just heard Jordi Savall and his crew, a music medieval favorite with Marsh Guerrere from the 16th century by Anonymous. And then before that was Autumnal Winds by Fief. That is, you know, everything Fief puts out is really just like that high production dungeon synth, and it's so good, and just they do such a good job of really creating that sort of medieval, otherworldly, otherrealmly sort of feeling. And Fief recently, I think, did a comp with Orang, and I think they actually like kind of sing on it, or at least speak. I might play it. We'll see. Before that, we had the Mighty Manowar with Blood of My Enemies, and this started off the set with the even mightier Conan soundtrack. Of course, that was Basil Poledouris, and that was Anvil of Crom. I'll say. Okay, the time is now 7:22. If you feel like texting in on that hitline, that number is 971-220-5979. My name is Renee. This is Music Medieval here at X-Ray. I'm going to play something next from Ye Olde Sorcery. And let's get into it. Yeah.

Ardur Batuluk, Ash Nazg Gimbatul, Ash Nazg Thrakatuluk, Agh Burzum Misi Krimpatul. One ring to rule them all. One ring to find them. One ring to bring them all, and in the darkness, bind them.

Well, I tried to play a little advertisement there, but I guess the file's just not having it. Man, being back in the studio and back to my various technical difficulties feels good. Feels right. So we just heard Sleffenwald with From a Dream Awoken. And then, of course, it was Zorn with Voices from the Past. They're touring all over the place now. I keep hoping and praying and just saying what I need them to come here. I want to see, like, the theatrics. I want to see, I just want to hear the screams. They need to get here. Zorn, hear me now. Come to Portland. And then before that, we had A Little Black Speech. That was Christopher Lee reciting the verse of the ring.

wonderful morning thus far, if you feel like texting in on that hit line, that number is 971-220-5979. Coming up next, we got Forgotten Pathways. My name is Renee. This is Music Medieval here at X-Ray. Don't go anywhere.

We're hearing Vangelis's Hispaniola from the 1492 soundtrack. And then before that, we had the Entrathon theme by Saga of the Ancient Glass and Warlock Corpse with I Saw My Corpse. And then the cover of, Dead Can Dance's version of Saltarello, The Quest Begins by Phil Thornton from the first Quest album. And then we had...

Hello and welcome to Buked and Scorned, the Gospel Radio Hour. I'm sorry that we've been in a rerun situation for the last month or so. We just heard Father, I Stretch My Hand to Thee from the Living Country Blues series that Axel Kusner put together. That was from the Afro-American Blues Roots record. We heard NEA National Heritage Fellow Othar Turner on fife and vocal, recorded in Senatobia, Mississippi. Senatobia has been in the news in the past few months for the worst reasons. A Walmart cop killed a one-year-old baby because of suspicions that the child's mother had stolen one pack of diapers. Now, not only should diapers be free, but the mother didn't steal them, it turned out, and nothing in a Walmart should be grounds for a weapon even being drawn, let alone fired. I've spent time in this area. To me, it is culturally just absolute magic, as I've said time again on this program. Mostly, I've spent time in nearby Como and Tate and Panola counties, literally digging at the mind-blowing Aki's Pro Records in Holly Springs, which has also been in our social feeds of late because its owner and civil rights pioneer, Robert Caldwell, recently died. As well as attending services at Hunter's Chapel in Como with services presided over by Reverend John Wilkins in the same congregation where Fred McDowell recorded his Amazing Grace record in 1965 for Testament, which is the record that was my personal introduction to the depth and breadth of sanctified blues before I even knew such a thing existed. Anyway, ACAB, All Cops Are Bastards, Boycott Walmart, love to the community in Tate and Panola counties in particular. Now we're going to hear a really great track recorded 10 years or so ago in Como. This is the Como Mamas, Out of the Wilderness, originally a 7-inch on Daptone from a dozen years ago. And then we're going to hear a bunch more exciting gospel music, and I'm going to come in later and talk about what we heard.

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Rebuked and scorned, the Gospel Radio Hour. Thank you so much for tuning in. The hour is almost up. We just heard How I Got Over, Brother Joe May, with the Sally Martin Singers, live, 1952 to 1955 is the name of the CD that it's from. Before that, we heard the Jackson Gospel Singers and Jesus Lover of My Soul, taken from New Orleans Gospel Quartets, 1947 to 56. Before that, Reverend Campbell with the Wonder Boy, No Room for Liars, from 1955 on the Hollywood label. A 7-inch version is sold for $300, and there's a 78 for sale now by Craig Moore for $100. I forget where I got it from. Definitely nothing close to that. Before that, from the Stephen Grossman field recordings from the 3-CD set At Home and Church, Reverend Gary Davis, I Got Religion and I'm So Glad. Before that, from the Columbia Legacy Collection, The Complete Blind Willie Johnson, we heard Dark Was the Night, Cold Was the Ground. Before that, we heard Bells from the Coptic Church, from Religious Music from the Holy Land, recorded by Deben Batachara, sorry about that, from the Greek Orthodox tradition, a hymn sung by massed choirs. Before that, from originally a very limited cassette release, the really great release on Light in the Attic on vinyl and other formats, Have You Been Good to Yourself? We're Johnny Frierson, Out Here on Your Word. Before that, we heard the Cook duet, Green Pastures, from God's Not Dead, He's Still Alive record. Before that, the Happy Valley Boys, Everlasting Joy, from a compilation on Homestead. We heard Tramp on the Street, Charlie Bailey and the Happy Valley Boys. Before that, from Self-Release 45, we heard Reverend Lonnie Ferris, genius of the LA area, I'm So Happy and Free, The Lord Save Me. Sorry that my voice is going. I talked too much yesterday. Before that, live at the Royal Albert Hall on October 10th, 1997, Spiritualized, did The House of the Lord. before that, Oh Happy Day. I'm sorry. Spiritualized did Oh Happy Day. Before that, Edwin Hawkins Singers. Oh, yeah, okay. I was writing here that it was originally Oh Happy Day by the Edwin Hawkins Singers was originally self-released in 1969 on the Pay to Play Century Records label as Let Us Go Into the House of the Lord by the Northern California State Youth Choir. Okay, to be clear, two versions. Oh Happy Day, Edwin Hawkins Singers, and then Spiritualized. Okay, and then we started off with the Como Mamas. And now we're going to end the set with the wonderful Sister Gertrude Morgan from New Orleans. I can talk good. Let's Make a Record is the name of the record. I Got the New World in My View is the name of the song. I hope you have as good a week as possible. Thanks so much for tuning in to Buked and Scorned. I got

Can't you hear them? Savior calling. Well, he's knocking at your door today. I got that new world in my view. Lord, my journey I pursue. I said I'm running for the city. I got the new world in my view. He bowed record, or he suffered for Jesus Christ. They placed him on an island called Patmos.

I said, I'm running for the city. I got the new world in my view. I got that new world in my view. Lord, my journey I pursue. I said, I'm running, running for the city.

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But the first heaven and the first earth were passed away. And there were no more sea. John said, I saw New Jerusalem coming down from God out of heaven, prepared as a bride, adorned for her husband. Amen. You know, a city is set on a hill, cannot be here. Certainly a person is a city. Amen. So let us humble ourselves, dear one. Get ready for the new world. Prepare yourself to live in that holy city. That same city, that same kingdom that Jesus was talking to his disciples about when he left them going on back to his Father. Don't forget it. Amen. Said, let not your heart be troubled. Believe in God. Believe in me also. In my Father's house are many mansions. If it were not so, I would have told you. I'll go to prepare a place for you. And if I go to prepare a place for you, I will come again and receive you unto myself, that where I am, that ye may be also. Now tell me, dear one, why was Jesus? He was standing on earth talking to his disciples. Amen. Promising them that he's coming back for them. Amen. To live with them here on this earth. Amen. He gonna live with you in your human body and he in the spirit. Amen. So don't get the Bible mixed up. You just keep that same old way that grandma and great-grandma and grandpa had. They didn't know any better. God winked at that ignorance, and they was well blessed for what they knew. And you're going to be cursed for turning the word down. Amen. Let the church say amen. Let's wake up now and get in line. I got the new world in my view. I'm enjoying it. I pursue. I said I'm running. Running for the city.

0: Dr. Smith, finest organ player in the country. Best in the country, not worth a damn in the city, but he's a hell of a player in the country.
1: From Lou Donaldson's album, Relaxin' at Sea, live on the Queen Elizabeth II, that was Lou's composition, Midnight Creeper, originally recorded back in 1968. Dr. Lonnie Smith on organ, Randy Johnson on guitar, Danny Berger on drums, and Lou Donaldson on alto saxophone. That kind of funky soul jazz never goes out of style.
2: Welcome to Jazz in the New Millennium, where we showcase the artists who are keeping this great music alive and passing it forward in the 21st century. In the current season, we are honoring artists who have joined the ancestors since we began doing the show. I'm your host, Rick Mitchell, and today we are featuring the music of alto saxophonist Lou Donaldson, who passed on November 9th, 2024, at the age of 98.
1: Lou Donaldson was born in Baden, North Carolina on November 1, 1926. He attended college in Greensboro before enlisting in the Navy during World War II. When the war ended, he returned to Greensboro where he played with a group called the Rhythm Vets, composed of North Carolina A&T students who had served in the Navy. His recording was made in 1950 with the Charlie Singleton Orchestra, and then he cut his first sessions as a leader for the Blue Note label in 1952. In 1954, he participated in the recording of the album A Night at Birdland, which featured one of the finest jazz quintets ever assembled. Donaldson on alto, Clifford Brown on trumpet, Horace Silver on piano, Curly Russell on bass, and Art Blakey on drums. This is the band that formed the hard bop template for Art Blakey and the Jazz Messengers, which continued until Blakey's death in 1990. This is their version of Dizzy Gillespie's bebop classic, A Night in Tunisia.

Blues Walk. That's the title track from the 1958 Blue Note release, recorded at Rudy Van Gelder's studio, like so many classic Blue Note sides. Herman Foster on piano, Peck Morrison on bass, Dave Bailey on drums, Ray Barreto on conga drums, and Lou Donaldson on alto. That became Lou's theme song for many years. We also heard Lou Donaldson jamming with Clifford Brown, Horace Silver, Curly Russell, and Art Blakey on A Night in Tunisia, from the epic 1954 live recording, A Night at Birdland. Donaldson continued recording for Blue Note for the next three decades, totaling about 30 albums in all, not counting sideband sessions. From the album Lush Life, recorded in 1967, but not released in the U.S. until 1986, here's an old tune called Sweet Slumber. Dig this band. Lou Donaldson and Jerry Dodgian on alto saxophones, Wayne Shorter on tenor, Pepper Adams on baritone, Freddie Hubbard on trumpet, Garnett Brown on trombone, McCoy Tyner on piano, Ron Carter on bass, and Al Harewood on drums. The solos are by Donaldson, Shorter, Hubbard, and Tyner. I'm Rick Mitchell, and you are jamming with jazz in the new millennium.

Alligator Boogaloo. That's the title track from Lou Donaldson's 1967 album, featuring Lou on alto sax, Melvin Lasty on cornet, Lonnie Smith on organ, George Benson on guitar, and Leo Morris on drums. This was the first of several popular albums Donaldson recorded in the late 60s and early 70s that worked a funky soul jazz organ combo groove that became known as Boogaloo and which crossed over into Latin jazz and salsa. But at heart, Donaldson has always remained, first and foremost, a bebopper. And on his 1992 album, Birdseed, he paid tribute to his primary formative influence, Charlie Parker. From that album, let's listen to Cherry, composed in the 1930s by swing bandleader Don Redman. David Brahm on organ, Peter Bernstein on guitar, Fukushi Tanaka on drums, Ralph Dorsey on kungas, and Lou Donaldson on alto. The program is Jazz in the New Millennium. I'm Rick Mitchell.

Junior Mantz, one of the most underrated jazz pianists of all time, and still playing at the age of 86, from the 2000 release Mantz. That was a Charlie Parker composition called Confirmation. Lou on alto, of course, Arturo Sandoval on trumpet, Keeter Betts on bass, Jackie Williams on drums, and Junior Mantz on piano. Although Sweet Papa Lou is no longer releasing albums on a regular basis, he still plays live, and he recently celebrated his 90th birthday with a gig at Dizzy's Coca-Cola Club in New York's Jazz at Lincoln Center. He is among the last surviving representatives of the bebop generation that revolutionized jazz in the mid-20th century, and his playing still carries the authenticity of one who learned it straight from the masters, not by listening to records or going to college. From the 2000 release Relaxin' at Sea, live on the Queen Elizabeth II, let's listen to Lou sing the blues on Big Bill Brunsey's It Was a Dream, written in 1939. Dr. Lonnie Smith on organ, Randy Johnson on guitar, Danny Berger on drums, and Lou Donaldson on alto sax and vocals. Check out these lyrics.

got the blues. Very powerful music. You got to eat the right kind of food to play this music. You can practice all you want to practice. It won't help you. You got to eat some chitlins, cornbread, hog maws, black-eyed peas, red beans and rice. Never will play this music if you don't eat that kind of food. Most of the time, this music will tell a story about the conflict between man and woman. But tonight, we're gonna talk about the man who was smoking too much. He smoked cigarettes night and day. Unfortunately, some of them had no names. I'm sure you know what kind we're talking about. He made a bad mistake and smoked one they brought in from Pakistan. Put him to sleep for 4 weeks. Couldn't wake him up, so they had to call 911. Now, we don't know what that is in your neighborhood, but in the Bronx where I live, that's a dangerous number. 911, everybody's running. Some people running to get out of the way, other people running to see what's happening. But anyway, they brought a resuscitator and woke him up, and he started telling a sad story. And somebody was around with a recorder. While he was talking to the police, they took down everything he said. Wrote a little song, and here's the way it goes. So watch out, watch those cigarettes.

I dreamt I went to the White House, sat in the president's chair. He came in with his saxophone, said, Lou, I'm glad you're here.

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Not a damn one of them looked like me. But it was a dream, baby.

0: 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The show is produced at the studios of KBOO-FM in Portland with engineer Matthew Clark. I'm Rick Mitchell. To contact me and for information on my book, Jazz in the New Millennium, please visit my website, www.rickmitchell.us. 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
1: Hi, this is Lou Donaldson. We're just going to talk about this recording and the concept of saxophone and organ. I was forced to do this many years ago when most of the clubs we were playing, the little small ghetto clubs, had no amplification, no mics, no piano, no anything. So we got the organ to kill three or four problems at one time. But it worked so successfully, we continued to use it for many, many years. I listened to many groups like Wild Bill Davis and other people like that, Jimmy Smith, of course, and I saw the value of using the organ, especially in these small clubs, but it eventually worked out fine on records too, so we killed two birds with one stone there. My organ player at that time was John Patton. Over the years, I had everybody. I had Billy Gardner. I had the guy named...
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2: 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Chauncey Bops.

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0: Couldn't agree with you more, Rounders. The whole world should go on vacation. Howdy ho, everybody. Welcome to Chauncey Pops. I'm back with another playlist for you. A lot of these records I'm playing are from my one and only road trip this summer all around the state of Oregon. We started off the show with Bobby Gentry, the B-side to Fancy with Courtyard. Then we had La Conquista with Lenguatera. Loretta Lynn with Satisfied Mind. And the Bob Dylan song, that was Ron Wood off of the album Gimme Some Neck, 7 Days. And the Holy Modal Rounders with The Whole World Ought to Go on Vacation. Up next, we have Blanche Calloway and her Joy Boys with just a crazy song, Hi, Hi, Hi.
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1: Nothing, boy.

your shtick. All a coochie coochie coo is a lot of poo poo when you spread it on that thick.

Loudon Wainwright III with Be Careful, There's a Baby in the House. We started off the set with Blanche Calloway and her Joy Boys with Just a Crazy Song, Hi, Hi, Hi. Then Nancy Sinatra with Time. Went back to the mid-80s with Duran Duran, Is There Something I Should Know? And Creepin' About by the Sky Saxon Blues Band. Well, it's about 33 past the hour. Here's a song by the Rivals from Detroit. It's called Love Me.

The space ladies in town. That was Synthesize Me. And back at 33 past the hour, we had Love Me by The Rivals, Waves by J Dilla, and Sweet Lips of Joy by Bobby Bland. Ian Dury and the Blockheads after that with Clever Trevor off the New Boots and Panties album. Stay tuned for Rebuked and Scorned, the Gospel Radio Hour. Take us home, Fats.

Hey, this is Shelley Faulkner's sister, and he's invited me on the radio show today to tell you about a show that I'm playing with my friends Brian and Chris this afternoon at Cherry Sprout Park across from Mississippi Records, opening for the Space Lady. And we play at 5, and then the Space Lady's playing after that. And here's a song my friend Brian and I sing that we might sing today at the park.

0: every Wednesday morning, 2 a.m. to 4 a.m., the stained glass rainforest opens like a portal into a kaleidosphere. 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
2: 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Ernest Hemingway. 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
0: Ian Banks.
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0: Juice. A.S. 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Martin Ellis. 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Umberto Eco.
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Good morning. You've tuned in to the Dickenbach Report on X-Ray FM, KXRY Portland. This is a news magazine that takes you from late morning to early afternoon every Sunday on X-Ray, hosted by the legendary news anchor Dick Dickenbach, who had to return some books to the library. If it's closed, he'll just use the book drop. I'm Gary, here with you until he gets back. Today is August 9th. It's the 221st day of the year. 144 days remain in 2026. I began the show with an exhaustive musical report by the Divine Comedy called The Book Lovers from Promenade. The music of which I'm speaking is African Cookbook by the Eric Kloss Quintet from First Class Kloss. This report is not shocking a literate radio audience such as X-Rays by telling them that August 9th is National Book Lovers Day. Reports nationaltoday.com. National Book Lovers Day invites everyone to celebrate the joy of reading every August 9th, dive into a captivating novel, explore a fascinating nonfiction title, or simply reread an old favorite. Pick up a new book, visit your local library, or share your favorite literary quote with a friend. That's almost literally the least you can do. Book Lovers Day appreciates the medium that has withstood and preserved its importance in time, literature. Our love for books knows no bounds. Someday, we'll write a book about it. The modern book is made of binding paper, but before the invention of paper, books came in the form of tablets, scrolls, and engravings. Every civilization had its own way to document events. Sometime around 3500 BCE, the Mesopotamians would make markings on clay tablets using a pointed device made from the stem of a reed plant called the calamus. These writings on moist clay were called cuneiform. Approximately 20,000 of these tablets were discovered in modern-day Iraq. Paper was invented in China in the 1st century CE. By experimenting with various materials such as hemp, fishnets, and the mulberry plant, Cai Lun invented the first paper. With time, printing on woodblocks also became the go-to way of reproducing books in China. The ancient scrolls dating back to the 4th century BCE are considered the first books, but by today's definition, the oldest surviving compiled book is the Diamond Sutra, which was published in China on May 11th, 868 CE. Hardback books ruled the market at the start of the 20th century, with a certain prestige associated with the hard binding of books, but from 1939 onwards, paperbacks rose in popularity, paving the way for digests, pulp fiction, and pocket-friendly books. Advancement in computers and technology led to the digitization of books, with the first book sold in CD format in the 1980s being the New Grolier Electronic Encyclopedia. Does National Book Lovers Day have a hero? It does, Johannes Gutenberg. Gutenberg was a German inventor and craftsman who developed the mechanical movable type printing press in the mid-15th century. His invention revolutionized the spread of knowledge and literacy across Europe and beyond. The Gutenberg Bible, printed around 1455, is considered his masterpiece and the first major book printed using mass-produced movable type. His work made books more affordable and accessible, fundamentally changing society's relationship with information and storytelling. On the Dickenbach Report today, we'll have commentary, a book report, and even some drama. But first, we'll have some musical reports about books and about reading. You can text the show at 971-220-KXRY. That's 971-220-5979. You are celebrating National Book Lovers Day by, what else, listening to the radio. It's the Dickenbach Report on X-Ray FM, KXRY Portland, X-Ray.fm, and yes, this was the most requested musical report of the day.

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0: And now it's time for novel writing, which today comes from the West Country, from Dorset.
1: Hello and welcome to Dorchester, where a very good crowd has turned out to watch local boy Thomas Hardy write his new novel, The Return of the Native, on this very pleasant July morning. This will be his 11th novel and the 5th of the very popular Wessex novels, and here he comes! Here comes Hardy, walking out toward his desk. He looks confident, he looks relaxed, very much the man in form, as he acknowledges this very good-natured bank holiday crowd. And the crowd goes quiet now as Hardy settles himself down at the desk, body straight, shoulders relaxed, pen held lightly but firmly in the right hand. He dips the pen in the ink and he's off! It's the first word, but it's not a word! Oh no, it's a doodle way up on the top of the left-hand margin. It's a piece of meaningless scribble. And he signed his name underneath it. Oh dear, what a disappointing start. But he's off again, and here he goes. The first word of Thomas Hardy's new novel at 10:35 on this very lovely morning. It's three letters, it's the definite article, and it's the Dennis.
2: Well, this is true to form. No surprises there. He started 5 of his 11 novels to date with a definite article. We've had 2 of them with it. There's been 1 but, 2 ats, 1 on, and a Dolores. Oh, that, of course, was never published.
1: I'm sorry to interrupt you there, Dennis, but he's crossed it out. Thomas Hardy here on the first day of his new novel has crossed out the only word he's written so far, and he's gazing off into space. Oh, dear, he's signed his name again.
2: It looks like Tessa de d'Urberville's all over again.
1: But he's down again and writing, Dennis. He's written the again. He's crossed it out again, and he's written A. And there's a second word coming up straight away, and it's sat. A sat, doesn't make sense. A Saturday. It's a Saturday, and the crowd are loving it. They're really enjoying this novel. And it's afternoon. A Saturday afternoon is a confident beginning. And he's straight on to the next word. It's in. A Saturday afternoon. In. No. November. November spelled wrong. He's left out a second E. But he's not going back. It looks as though he's going for the sentence. And it's the first verb coming up. It's the first verb of the novel. And it's was. And the crowd are going wild. A Saturday afternoon in November was. And a long word here. A pro. Is it approval? No, it's approaching. Approaching. A Saturday afternoon in November was approaching. And he's done the definite article, the again. And he's writing fluently, easily, with flowing strokes of the pen as he comes up to the middle of this first sentence. And with this 11th novel well underway and the prospects of a good day's writing ahead, back to the studio.

0: 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It's National Book Lovers Day, and we love books here on the Dickenbach Report on X-Ray FM, KXRY Portland. I'm Gary, sitting in for regular host Dick Dickenbach, who can't find his reading glasses. These are the reports, mostly musical. You just heard about books and reading. That was Pylon. Read a Book from Gyrate. Monty Python reported on the wide world of novel writing from the Monty Python Matching Tie and Handkerchief. Elvis Costello and the Attractions gave us Every Day I Write the Book from Punch the Clock. Broadcast sang of the book lovers from Work and Non-Work. R.B. Greaves covered the Beatles' Paperback Writer from Come Together. Black America sings Lennon and McCartney. And we began with Lainey Groves singing the Reading Rainbow theme song from Reading Rainbow Songs. The music under my voice is Duke Ellington and John Coltrane, My Little Brown Book, from their collaboration from the early 1960s. It being National Book Lovers Day, it seems only appropriate we have a visit from Dick Dickenbach's favorite librarian, Carol. Carol, thank you for coming on the report.
1: Thanks for having me, Mr. Dickenbach.
0: It's actually Gary today, Carol. I assume for National Book Lovers Day you have found a book about books or reading to report on?
1: I have. This book is called I Will Judge You by Your Bookshelf by Grant Snyder. I try not to judge people for their reading taste, though. I think it's great, whatever you like to read, you should read it. But this is a very funny book, and I enjoy it.
0: I feel like I recognize that name, Grant Snyder. Is he a cartoonist?
1: He's creator of Incidental Comics and The Shape of Ideas. So yes, this is a book of short comics about books, reading them, writing them, enjoying them, judging one by them. Yeah, so I Will Judge You by Your Bookshelf, again, which I try not to do myself, but it's not always easy. We're judgmental creatures, I suppose. But this is a very delightful read, in my opinion, if you are a reader, a fan of books, if you're a fan of comics as well. And it begins with a confession. I confess I'm in love with books. I read in social situations. I will use anything as a bookmark. As a librarian, I must interject. Please be careful with what you use as a bookmark. I confuse fiction with reality. I am wanted for unpaid library fines. I steal books from my children. I like my realism with a little bit of magic. I like to sniff old books. I am searching for a miracle cure for writer's block. I care about punctuation a lot. I will read the classics. Someday, I am writing the great American novel. I carry a notebook with me at all times. I write because I must. I hope you don't mind me asking, can I borrow a few books? And thus begins, again, a wonderful collection of short comics, some funny, some poignant. I picked out just a few titles to pique your interest. One is a choose your own memoir comic. So you can put some pieces together to build your memoir structure. There's a Haruki Murakami bingo comic. That's fun. which I suppose you could actually play with a stack of his books next to you. And there's a comic called Ode to Lost Pens. And as someone who is a fan of a good pen, when I lose one, it is very tragic. So again, that's I Will Judge You by Your Bookshelf by Grant Snyder. Yes, the creator of Incidental Comics and The Shape of Ideas. And for all of you book lovers out there and comics lovers, I highly recommend it.
0: Carol, I can't imagine you borrowing and not returning a book from someone. Are you someone who borrows a lot of books?
1: Well, I borrow a lot of library books, of course. I do occasionally borrow books from friends, but here's a confession. I don't particularly like to borrow books because even though I am very careful and fastidious, I always am a little bit nervous that then there will be an expectation of reciprocal loaning. And I have had books mistreated, shall we say, by friends on occasion. Not many. It's a rare occurrence. Most people to whom I've loaned books have been careful with them, but it always makes me a little nervous, I will say.
0: Everyone here at The Report will tell you, never lend a book to Dick Dickenbach. You will never see it again. She is Dick Dickenbach's favorite librarian. With a book report for National Book Lovers Day, her name's Carol. Carol, thank you for that report.
1: Thank you for having me.
0: Huh. At the end, it seems she didn't think she was talking to Dick Dickenbach, but to me, Gary. Or maybe she just had her head in a book. You can text this show at 971-220-KXRY. That's 971-220-5979. We're like a book on tape on the radio. It's the Dickenbach Report on X-Ray FM, KXRY Portland, xray.fm. We did ask Carol her favorite song about books or reading, And this is the song she wanted us to play.

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2: Bloat, bloat, bloat, bloat, bloat, bloat, bloat, bloat, bloat, bloat, bloat, bloat, bloat, bloat, bloat, bloat, bloat, bloat, bloat, bloat, bloat, bloat, bloat, bloat, bloat, bloat, bloat, bloat, 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

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I've noticed a certain anti-intellectualism in this country. Have you noticed that? Ever since around 1980, coincidentally enough. Last week I was in Nashville, Tennessee. After the show, I went to a Waffle House. I'm not proud of it, but I was hungry. And I'm sitting there and I'm eating and I'm reading a book, right? I'm alone, I don't know anybody. I'm eating and I'm reading a book. Fine, right? Waitress comes over to me. What you reading for? I said, wow, I've never been asked that. God dang it, you stumped me. Not what am I reading, but what am I reading for? I guess I read for a lot of reasons, but one of the main ones is so I don't end up being a waffle waitress. Yeah, that'd have to be pretty high on the list. Then this trucker in the next booth gets up, stands over me and goes, well, looks like we got ourselves a reader. What's going on here? It's like I walked into a Klan rally in a Boy George costume or something, you know? This is a book I read. Am I stepping out of some intellectual closet here? There, I said it. I feel better.

0: 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This is the Dickenbach Report on National Book Lovers Day on X-Ray FM, KXRY Portland. I'm Gary, sitting in momentarily for regular host Dick Dickenbach, who I told him should have used a bookmark instead of dog-earing the page, and now he can't find where he left off. If he just uses one of these news cards they give us, a bookmark doesn't have to be fancy. These are the musical reports about books and reading you just heard. That was X, Adult Books, from Wild Gift. Before that, Bill Hicks talked about books in a piece called Flying Saucer Tour from his record Dangerous. We Are True Love Always, Summer Books from Clouds. Momus gave us a list of adult books in his song Blue Stocking from Hippopotamomus. The Lucksmiths before that with their song Danielle Steel Live from Spring a Leak. And we began with Carol's request for a book song, Wuthering Heights by Kate Bush from The Kick Inside. Under my voice is Jaga Jazzist, Book of Glass from One Armed Bandit. Better be careful with that one. Now, of course, we report the news, but we also begrudgingly allow commentary, and that being the case, here's our own commentator, Wayne Seconds, with his usual insightful observations. Wayne?
1: Well, hello, Dick. Since it's National Book Lovers Day, I figured the entire office would be abuzz, celebrating our favorite book lover and Dick's favorite librarian, Karen. In fact, I'm a little surprised the entire show wasn't handed over to Karen for an expanded book report. What? Of course I know she's not that kind of Karen. I mean, she's never called the cops on a black person just for being in public. What? Her name's not Karen? It's Carol? Roger that. Okay. I am so glad the report has fact-checkers like you, Dan. Dave. Sorry, Dale. Well, anyway, just go ahead and have the producer count me in. I'll wait. What? We're already on the air? Okay, so where was I? Oh, right, National Book Lovers Day. Well, books have always been an important part of my life. As have lovers, of course, but that's another commentary. To stay on topic, I would say that I locate the origin of my love of books and my love of language in the Hardy Boys series. I discovered the Hardy Boys early in my life and still remember my delight at learning and probably relating to a little bit the definition of impetuous. A sometimes used description of one of Joe Hardy's character traits. Now, as I randomly collected various titles in the Hardy Boys series, my parents expanded my literary diet with other age-appropriate books of various subject matter, as well as introducing me to books and subjects that challenged me to read above my age and grade level. Now, my last commentary veered a little bit into memoir, so I'm going to stay focused on the general topic of book lovers. There's so much to love about books, and I won't take away from librarian Carol's expertise on the subject other than to affirm that libraries, whether private and extensive or public and comprehensive, are essential to maintaining, fostering, and sustaining people's love of books. Well, as are bookstores, booksellers, book publishers, book binders, all the people and organizations that make up book lovers worldwide. And the love of books and book lovers are essential to learning and growing at any age. And with that, I know the Dickenbach Report has a wide-ranging audience all over the globe, so I want to send out a salute to book lovers everywhere before I send it back to you, Dick. So, back to you, Dick.
0: Thank you, Wayne, but of course I'm not Dick Wayne. Wow, that guy takes out his earpiece and flees the studio as soon as he's done. Wayne gone in seconds. Must be his full name. You can text the show at 971-220-KXRY. That's 971-220-5979. We have a set about bookstores coming up, but I have to do something official, so you know what? Just keep the music under my voice going. It's fine. 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

0: Good morning.
1: Good morning, sir. Can I help you?
0: Yes. Do you have a copy of 30 Days in the Samarkand Desert with the Duchess of Kent by A.E.J. Elliot, O.B.E.?
1: Well, I don't know the book, sir.
0: Never mind. How about 101 Ways to Start a Fight?
1: By?
0: An Irish gentleman whose name eludes me for the moment.
1: No, we haven't got it in stock, sir.
0: Not to worry. Can you help me with David Copperfield?
1: Ah, yes, Dickens.
0: No.
1: A big one?
0: No, Edmund Wells.
1: I think you'll find Charles Dickens wrote David Copperfield, sir.
0: No. Dickens wrote David Copperfield with two P's. This is David Copperfield with one P by Edmund Wells.
1: David Copperfield with one P?
0: Yes, I should have said.
1: Yes, well, in that case, we don't have it.
0: Funny, you've got a lot of books here.
1: Yes, we do, but we don't have David Copperfield with one P by Edmund Wells.
0: Are you quite sure?
1: Quite.
0: Not worth just looking?
1: Definitely not.
0: How about Great Expectations?
1: Yes, well, we have that.
0: That's G-R-A-T-E Expectations, also by Edmund Wells.
1: Yes, well, in that case, we don't have it. We don't have anything by Edmund Wells, actually. He's not very popular.
0: Not Nicholas Nickleby? That's K-N-I-C-K-E-R-L-E-S-S?
1: No.
0: Christmas Carol with a K?
1: No.
0: How about A Sale of Two Tits?
1: Definitely not.
0: Sorry to trouble you.
1: Not at all.
0: Good morning.
1: Good morning.
0: Oh!
1: Yes.
0: I wonder if you might have a copy of Barnaby Budd.
1: No, as I say, we're right out of Edmund Wells.
0: No, not Edmund Wells, Charles Dickens.
1: Charles Dickens?
0: Yes.
1: You mean Barnaby Rudge?
0: No, Barnaby Budd by Charles Dickens. That's Dickens with two K's, the well-known Dutch author.
1: No, well, we don't have Barnaby Budge by Charles Dickens with two K's, the well-known Dutch author, and perhaps to save time, I should add that we don't have Carnaby Fudge by Dahl's Chickens, or Farnborough Sludge by Miles Pickens, or even Stickwick Stapers by Fowles Wickens with four M's and a silent Q. Why don't you try W.H. Smith's?
0: I did. They sent me here.
1: Did they?
0: I wonder...
1: Oh, do go on, please.
0: I wonder if you might have The Amazing Adventures of Captain Gladys Stoat pamphlet and her intrepid spaniel Stig amongst the giant pygmies of Beccles. Volume 8.
1: No, we don't have that. Funny, we got a lot of books here. Well, I mustn't keep you standing here.
0: Well,
1: we haven't. No, we haven't. No, it's 1 o'clock now. We're closing for lunch.
0: I saw it over there. I saw it.
1: What?
0: I saw it over there. Olson's Standard Book of British Birds.
1: Olson's Standard Book of British Birds?
0: Yes.
1: O-L-S-E-N?
0: Yes.
1: B-I-R-D-S?
0: Yes.
1: Yes, well, we do have that, as a matter of fact.
0: The expurgated version.
1: Sorry, I didn't quite catch that.
0: The expurgated version.
1: The expurgated version of Olson's Standard Book of British Birds?
0: The one without the gannet.
1: The one without the gannet? They've all got the gannet. It's a standard British bird, the gannet. It's in all the books.
0: Well, I don't like them. They wet their nests.
1: All right, I'll remove it. Any other birds you don't like?
0: I don't like the robin.
1: The robin? Right, the robin. There you are. Any others you don't like? Any others?
0: The nuthatch.
1: Right, the nuthatch. Here we are. There you are. No gannets, no robins, no nuthatches. There's your book.
0: I can't buy that. It's torn. I wonder if you have...
1: Come on, ask me anything. We got lots of books here, you know. It's a bookshop.
0: How about Biggles Combs His Hair?
1: No, we don't have that one. For me.
0: The Gospel According to Charlie Drake?
1: No. Try me again.
0: I know. Ethel the Aardvark Goes Quantity Surveying.
1: No. What?
0: Ethel the Aardvark Goes Quantity Surveying.
1: Ethel the I've got it! I've seen it somewhere! I know what you have! Someone, yes! Yes! Here we are! Ethel the Aardvark Goes Quantity Surveying! There's your book! Now, buy it!
0: I don't have enough money.
1: I'll take a deposit.
0: I don't have any money.
1: I'll take a check.
0: I don't have a checkbook.
1: I'll take a black one.
0: I haven't got a bank account.
1: Right! I'll buy it for you! There you are. There's your change. There's some money for a taxi on the way home. There's your book.
0: Wait.
1: What?
0: I can't read.
1: You can't read. Right. Sit down. Sit now. Are you sitting comfortably? Right. Ethel the Aardvark was hopping down the...

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came aware I only had 80 pages left. But still I hurtled on, devouring it, as my lovers learned their lessons and met their truths. And one by one, all my questions were answered. With only 30 pages left, I slowed down and read the words aloud in my head, imagining I was reading to friends. I savoured every word, trying to speak in their voices, looking for meaning everywhere, afraid to miss a single thing. I read the last chapter so

0: This just in, August 9th is National Book Lovers Day, and that's what we're reporting on The Dickenbach Report. On X-Ray FM, KXRY Portland, I'm Gary, sitting in for regular host Dick Dickenbach, who's dozing in his comfy chair with an open book on his chest, blissfully unaware his radio show is on. What a life. These are the music reports about books and reading and bookstores you just heard. That was Spearmint, the book from My Missing Days. Snow Fairies before that told us The Place Where I Like to Read from Feel You Up. Graham Parker and the Rumors sang of The Last Bookstore in Town from Three Chords Good. Monty Python showing up again with a bit called Bookshop from Monty Python's Contractual Obligation album. American Music Club before that with Myopic Books from Love Songs for Patriots. And we began with Cockeyed Ghost at the Bookstore from Keep Yourself Amused. Under my voice is Weather Report, Jungle Book from Mysterious Traveler. We do like to add a little culture to this news magazine from time to time, and so we're very pleased to feature an excerpt from playwright Vance Chamberlain's new play, Book Club. It's obviously just audio. Hopefully, it will whet your appetite when the play opens in Portland later this month. How do we begin this? I just say, oh, curtain goes up.
1: Ladies, I must confess I have not read the book we are discussing today.
2: Oh, Peter, again with this. We rescheduled this meeting twice for you, and yet again, you didn't read the book.
1: Petunia, you know I have no time to read, and once again you've picked another 800-page book.
2: Peter, when you joined this book club, you said that you were available to read any novel, any creative non-fiction, any historical fiction of any length every month. What has changed?
1: Why don't you ask Penelope what has changed?
2: Penelope?
3: Oh my god. Oh my god. Peter, you signed a contract. You violated.
1: I take it that Penelope has not professed that she... that she...
2: Mrs. House, Peter!
1: ...has fired me from her pumpkin patch.
2: Peter, did I hear correctly? Penelope has fired you from the pumpkin patch.
1: And she told me it was for no particular perfidy.
2: For no particular perfidy, Penelope has fired you from the pumpkin patch, Peter.
3: Peter! Pumpkins! Peter shouldn't have said that about the pumpkin patch and the perfidy, and he just doesn't belong, you know? He just doesn't belong!
2: I am positively put out by this news. This is a very important club to me. I don't understand the drama between you two, but I do have to say, Peter, I don't care for the way that you have hogged all the profiteroles as soon as you got in today. You don't read the book. You get fired from the pumpkin patch. You eat the profiteroles.
3: Indeed. Agreed.
1: Then I guess I should just say goodbye.
3: Wait, I need to stop you. Wait.
1: Yes, Penelope?
3: I'm going to stop you.
1: I have heard your petition, Penelope. What do you need?
3: Peter took me to our pumpkin patch and...
2: Spit it out, darling! Spit it out!
3: There were pumpkins everywhere. Pumpkins and pernicious and plump and... Oh, boy.
1: Petunia, it's very simple. I took Penelope to her pumpkin patch and I popped the question. And Penelope, she repudiated me.
2: Oh, my lord. This is more drama than I was anticipating for this month's book club. I thought we would simply discuss Gravity's Rainbow.
3: Exactly. I just wanted us to be friends. But it was an assault with pumpkins and profiteroles. Please, Penelope. Over and over again. Peter, why? Why?
2: So, Penelope, you're saying that Peter pleaded with you over profiteroles and proposed to you, and yet your response was no?
3: Positively no. I'm sorry, Peter, but we have a relationship, the three of us, and you disrupted us. You created a chaos, a kind of chaos.
1: I might have preferred a yes. I did not prefer the no, but I would have been particularly pleased with a perhaps. As it is, you, pair, enjoy perusing your pension. This will be my word of parting. Good day.
2: Peter, before you go, will you please leave the Prosecco on the table? I think we can finish that.
3: Yes, you can't take that. You can't take that. No.
2: It's open already. It's not good for traveling. Thank you, Peter.
0: I'm being told that that's all Vance Chamberlain has written so far, so the play is probably not opening terribly soon. Many thanks to the actors in that scene, Dagwood Bumstead, Eleanor Roosevelt III, and Princess Maryland of Sweden, making her American radio debut. You can text the show at 971-220-KXRY, that's 971-220-5979. We have some musical reports about a fabled Book of Love in this next set, but much more as well. 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

brain, your tender thighs. My head is full of anthracite, but it could be your size. 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

And it says that chapter one says you love her, you love her with all your heart. Chapter two, you tell her, you never, never, never, never, never gonna party. Chapter three, remember.

See you later.

writer of children's books. The scene takes place in the book department of a large store, where she has been autographing copies, and now she's going to talk to her young readers. Hello, boys and girls. I was so pleased when you asked me to come along and tell you about how I write my books for children. Well, of course, the answer is I don't. No, my books write themselves for me. I think we're all little ones at heart, aren't we, grown-ups? Yes, even the growly bear daddy's at the back. And I don't believe I have ever grown up. And I think perhaps that is my secret. That and the fact that kiddies come first with me. Well, as you know, children, I write lots and lots of books for you, and this is how I set about it. Well, first of all, I go upstairs to my hidey hole. Well, really, it's just a great big upstairs workroom, but I like to call it my hidey hole. And I pin a notice on the door, and it says, Gone to Make-Believe Land. That's just my way of saying, please don't come and bother me, because a book is writing itself for me, and we mustn't disturb it, must we? And then I sit down at my work table, and I put a clean white sheet of paper into my typewriter, and I close my eyes. And what do I see? I see a rambling old house in Cornwall, and I hear seagulls. And I see children, 1, 2, 3 children, scrambling up the cliffs because they're very nearly late for tea. And their names are Jennifer Ann and Robin John. And there's a little one at the back, and he is called Midge, because he is the littlest one. Oh, yes, he has a proper name. It's Anthony Timothy Jeremy Michael, and he doesn't like porridge, but we won't tell anybody, will we? And I sit there, and I type, and I type, and as I do so, I learn all about Jennifer Ann's unruly mop of red curls and her way with hedgehogs, and about Robin John, who is more of a fish than a boy. Oh, you should see him dive from the top diving board, and all about their father, kindly, overworked, sunburnt, twinkling Dr. Merriweather. And then all of a sudden, it's dinner time, and I rub my eyes and I find myself back in my hidey hole. And look, there's a great pile of typewritten pages on the table beside me. They must have written themselves while the story told itself to me. And so I go on till a book is made. And then I start another one. And this time it's a rambling old house in Yorkshire. And hark, I hear sheep bells. And look, I see children, 3 children, and their names are Sarah Mary, Jonathan Christopher, and there's a little one at the back, and he is called Tiddler, because he is the littlest one, etc., etc. It's always the same with me. No, I never revise. I never rewrite, and I never read what I have written. But you children do. Millions and millions of you children do, and that is my great joy. And it is my husband's great joy, too. He has given up his work to encourage me in mine, and together we have made hidey holes for each of our 5 children so they too may learn to let books write themselves for them. And my husband has his own hidey hole where he adds up. Well, I think perhaps it's time I got back to my hidey hole, don't you?

If someone would point me at the clock on the wall, there it is. It's on the wall. The clock on the wall is telling us we're nearing the end of this week's The Dickenbach Report on X-Ray FM. KXRY Portland, my name is Gary. Today, August 9th, is National Book Lovers Day. We've just heard some music reports and more about books and reading. I'll tell you what they were. The last two used books as a metaphor for one's connection with a partner. We heard Stars, my favorite book from In Our Bedroom After the War. Before that, Talking Heads, the book I read from Talking Heads 77. British comedian Joyce Grenfell made fun of a writer of children's books from The Songs and Monologues of Joyce Grenfell. And three songs about the fabled Book of Love. Book of Love by Book of Love from Book of Love. Book of Love by the Magnetic Fields from 69 Love Songs Volume 1. And the set began with the Soft Boys covering the song The Book of Love from the Ryko Disc Collection of their work from 1976 to 1981. Under my voice, the Miles Davis Quintet. I could write a book from Relaxin' with the Miles Davis Quintet. Thank you so much for tuning in. Dick Dickenbach does regret not being on the show. It's just that he was like the last 30 pages of a book that was really gripping and he just couldn't put it down. He'll be done with it, I'm sure, and he'll be here next week because we're always on Sundays from 11 a.m. to 1 p.m.

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You can listen to previous reports at xray.fm. There's a playlist at that website where you can see the musical reports will play up until 1 p.m. There's also an opportunity there for you to find out how you can help us move into our new studio, which we're hoping to do soon. Just click the little circle, find out that information. For Dick Dickenbach, the staff and the crew of the report, I'm Gary, quoting Morrissey in the Smiths song Handsome Devil. There's more to life than books, you know, but not much more. Have a lovely Sunday.

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2: 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My name is Ryan. Kick it off with some music from Nigeria. It's Mike Umo, Shake Your Body, right here on X-Ray. Keep it locked.

What's happening? You're tuned into Radio Bandolero right here on X-Ray. This is Ryan hanging with you. Just heard a track from Sylvie Foster, some music from Italy. That was a track called Hooky off of his If Are You record. Before that, some music from Japan. That was Miss Orange Shock doing a track that translates to My Dear Lena. And kick the hour off with something from the Duomo Sounds Limited compilation. Came out a couple years ago. Nigerian 80s disco music to move your soul. It was Mike Umo doing Shake Your Body. Got a whole lot more tunes coming up for you, so don't touch that dial. It's Radio Bandolero on X-Ray FM. Radio is yours.

What's happening? You're tuned into Radio Bandolero right here on X-Ray. This is Ryan hanging with you. Just heard a track called It's Pizza Time from a group called Avenida 29. It's always pizza time somewhere. Before that, some music from France. That was Hercule doing Sunday Morning Fever, a real mutant pop kind of track. And some more music from Italy before that. That was a group called Ava Ava Ava doing a track called Vieni Vieni off of their album Donna Donna Donna. Some music from Brazil coming up in just a couple minutes, so don't touch that dial. 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

0: kwa pa chan wa en ku ka du ma ka du ka ko jao ka khan ne ong en in je kan ke ai wa ta ni shu ta wa ta ten ka ti na kwa ho che ru se ho ka ho ka cha ta ni ko ko pa ge ni ho ai ge kwa ho che ke ka kan ko kam ka ko ku chwa te ka
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This is Ryan hanging with you. Just heard a track from the Lavelles, a song called Pretending Deer. Before that, something from Buddy Mize, Neon Cowboy. And some music from Brazil before that. That was Samba Monero, Rosa Maria doing that one. I believe Mr. Bongo gave that one the reissue treatment a few years ago. It's a really cool version. Got some more music from Brazil, some Azimuth coming up in just a couple minutes. So stick around. 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

0: Angel, baby, I work hard today. I'm tired, hungry. Is that chitlins I smell?
1: No, that's funky chicken.
0: I like funky chicken, but I want it wrapped down my throat. Go get me a cold duck.
1: J.D., all they have is funky chicken.
0: Okay, let's have that funky chicken.
1: I'm getting ready to whoop it on you.

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I'm Tanya. This is the Hot Fudge Sundays show. Every Sunday, 2 to 4 p.m. I'm with you for the next 2 hours. Hope you're having a good one out there. It's a beautiful day. All right, we're going to get you started with some Jerry Garcia from the Zabriskie Point soundtrack. This track is called Love Scene. X-Ray.

hurt. And the beer I had for breakfast wasn't bad, so I had one more for dessert.

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But I lit my first and watched a small kid cussing at a can that he was kicking.

You are tuned in to X-Ray. You just heard George Harrison, Ballad of Sir Frankie Crisp, Let It Roll, from All Things Must Pass. Before that, you heard from The Hearts of Soul, the three Dutch Indonesian sisters with Fat Jack. You heard from Michael Nesmith, Nine Times Blue. Chris Christopherson, Sunday Morning Coming Down. We'll get the visual on that one. And a long one from Jerry Garcia, Love Scene. All right, it's the Hot Fudge Sunday Show. We're just cruising along. Here's some little double shot of Pete Drake.

Hey, it's Hot Fudge Sundays here on X-Ray. You just heard a track from Jeffrey Kane, Moonshine is the Sunshine. Bob Dylan with Wallflower, Hot Tuna, Don't You Leave Me Here. Trevor McNamara from Adelaide, Australia with Country Corn. Dottie West singing Yonder Comes a Train off of her Careless Hands album. And Pete Drake, we heard two tracks from Pete Drake, Satisfied Mind, Southern Sunday. Yes, the Hall of Famer, Pete Drake, who was one of the most sought-after musicians in the 60s for all the country artists, and also played with Bob Dylan on, I think, two or three of his albums. Came up with the Talk Box, which Peter Frampton later, took over and made his trademark. There's a good quote from Pete Drake. Let's see. You play the notes on the guitar and it goes through the amplifier. I have a driver system so that you disconnect the speakers and the sound goes through the driver into a plastic tube. You put the tube in the side of your mouth and form the words with your mouth as you play them. You don't actually say a word. The guitar is your vocal cords and your mouth is the amplifier. It's amplified by a microphone. Anyone curious about the talk box? All right. Here's some Pink Floyd. X-Ray.

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This is the Hot Fudge Sundays show every Sunday, 2 to 4. You're tuned in, yes, to X-Ray, of course, as I just mentioned. So, what do we got? We just heard a track from John Phillips, Someone's Sleeping. That was off of his first solo album from the Mamas. He was the leader of the Mamas and the Papas, or I should say a contributing musician. And that was off of his first solo album, John, the Wolf King of L.A. Jesse Coulter.

Yeah, sit yourself down. It's X-Ray. This is Tanya. Hop Hard Sundays. You just heard Grindr Switch. Won't You Come Back Home, featuring the talents of Garland Jeffrey. You heard Cat Mother and the All Night News Band, News Boys with Been Around the World. Flying Burrito Brothers, Lazy Days, off their second album, Burrito Deluxe. When I have my headphones on, there's a delay, so I have a stutter when I'm giving the information. Anyway, you heard a great track from the Youngbloods with Sugar Babe and Baby Driver from Simon and Garfunkel. If you ever wondered what song Edgar Wright's Baby Driver inspired the film, look no further. Simon and Garfunkel, Baby Driver.

south where they got the watermelons. And you can get out in them peach patches and eat them watermelons and drink that catfish. And man, I ain't getting you. You sure do get high. Woo, you get so high. Oh, Lord have mercy. Lord have mercy. Lord have mercy. Oh, Lord.

night. Coming to the end. Hot Fudge Sundays today. You just heard Sir Douglas Quintet. Preach what you live, live what you preach. No, I'm sorry, that's not true. I just lied to you. You just heard Mott the Hoople, It Must Be Love, off their 71 Wildlife album. Before that, Sir Douglas Quintet, Preach What You Live, Live What You Preach. Amen. Before that, Cowboy with Stick Together, Ray Stinnett, Liberty Train, Nat Stuckey, Old Man Willis, and The Ducks, featuring a little-known act as Neil Young, with Honky Tonk Man live. Well, Neil Young wasn't singing on that. Playing in the band, The Ducks, that is. And then you heard from, let's see, way back there, Mungo Jerry. You don't have to be in the army to fight in the war. Preach. All right. And Nitty Gritty Dirt Band, Clinch Mountain Backstep. I am going to leave you today with a Captain Beefheart and his magic band. Big long jammer. It's gonna play out. Thank you for listening to X-Ray. Thank you for always supporting X-Ray. We're still trying to raise money for our new studio move, which is happening hopefully by the end of this month. And that way, things will be a little more organized in my brain. Oh, the captain is singing. Gotta go. 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X-Ray, Captain Beefheart. Here a day.

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This is DJ Primitiva. You're listening to The Last Schmaltz on the Left. Thanks to Tanya from the Hot Fudge Sundays for a great show. Going to start things off this week with some Pinawaran. This is Todd Adonia from the album Hogar.

That was Mysteries of Love from the Blue Velvet soundtrack, Angelo Badalamenti and Julie Cruz. Before that, you heard the original song that Air covered from the Virgin Suicides redo and demos and rarities collection. That was Suicide Underground by Francis Lai. Before that, you heard Dishumination, the alternative mix from La Planète Sauvage by Alan Gallagher. If you'd like to send me a message, you can at the listener text line, 971-220-KXRY, or send me an email at djprimitiva@gmail.com. Hope y'all having a nice Sunday out there. Next up, some Clannad. This is Rachel and Shengan from the album Anam.

was Prelude to the Divine Realm, the title track off of the album of the same name. That's by Giao Hong and Gyukin Virtuoso Xiao Jia. Before that, you heard Voodoo Dreams from Bahia by Arthur Lyman. You also heard Sleepy Time. That's from The Soothing Sounds for Baby Volume 1, 1 to 6 Months, by Raymond Scott. And started that set off with Clannad off of Anam. Forgive me if I'm not pronouncing my Gaelic correctly. Renee from Music Medieval probably would be able to give me some guidance on that. Next up, we have Neil Norman and his cover of Music from Blade Runner off of his Greatest Science Fiction Hits Volume 3.

was Lotus Elan in a Spin, Psychedelia from The Prisoner, Volume 3 by Johnny Hawksworth Orchestra. You also heard Fight with the Morlocks from The Time Machine. That was a re-recording and remaster of that soundtrack done by Garcia and Garonk Symphony Orchestra. You also heard one of my favorite Dick Hyman songs, The Topless Dancers of Corfu, from The Electric Eclectics of Dick Hyman. And started that set off with Neil Norman's interpretation of music from the Blade Runner soundtrack off of Greatest Science Fiction Hits, Volume 3. Thanks so much for tuning in. Please stay tuned. Hoot and Howl's up next with DJ AM Gold. Gonna close things out with some music by James Horner. This is Shad's Pursuit from the soundtrack Battle Beyond the Stars. And then you'll hear Digga Digga Doo by Martin Denny off of The Exotic Sounds Visit Broadway. Until next Sunday, have a good time all the time. This is your host, DJ Primitiva, saying ciao for now.

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